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0: Ashley Graham.
1: Hi! Come on in, it's freezing.
2: Yes, okay. Now, you know the deal, I'm gonna ask you 73 questions in a really quick amount of time.
1: I do, bring it on and give me your coat.
2: Oh, okay, there you go.
1: Got
2: Thank
1: it.
2: You. Okay, what's the best thing going on in life right now?
1: Lingerie, swim launch, and my book's coming out May 9th.
2: What is the first thing you think of when you wake up in the morning?
1: How many times can I press snooze?
2: What's the last thing you usually do before you go to bed?
1: I check Instagram.
2: What do you have going on for today?
1: This is New York Fashion Week. I'm getting ready for the Coach Show. It's a little crazy in here, but would you like a cup of tea?
2: Yes, that sounds delightful.
1: Okay.
2: So, what's your secret to surviving Fashion Week?
1: Oxygen facials and foot rubs.
2: And besides Fashion Week, what else is the best time in New York City?
1: Well, it's definitely fall time because you get to break out your leather and boots.
2: What specific thing do you miss the most about the Midwest?
1: Godfather's Pizza.
0: Congratulations, you are blowing up right now.
1: Thank you.
0: How many covers have you been on at this point? I lost track.
1: Joe, that's a good question, and I thought you'd have the answer by now.
2: I'm not perfect.
1: Yeah, we all are.
2: Okay, now that you've conquered modeling, what is next?
1: The Ashley Graham Show. Thank you, ladies and gentlemen.
0: And what is the most essential item that you're packing here?
1: Mofique phone can never die.
0: What's one product that you can't live without?
1: Rosewater.
0: Refreshing. What is one thing we would never, ever find in your bag?
1: Lint.
0: Is it true that you clean out your bag every single night?
1: You heard correctly.
0: Please sing the following answer in a genre of your choice. What's the craziest thing you've ever done?
1: If I told you, I'd have to kill you. Okay, tea time.
2: When you wake up in the morning, What is for breakfast?
1: If it's a good day, it's 2 eggs, sunny side up, piece of toast, avocado, hash browns.
2: All right, you're lactose intolerant.
1: Mm-hmm.
2: Is there anything dairy that you ever crave but you cannot eat?
1: Mac and cheese every single day of my life.
2: What's your go-to cocktail?
1: It's vodka, water, lemon juice, and I prefer Tito's.
2: Can you make a toast?
1: Yes, I can. Here is to surviving Fashion Week.
2: I'll drink to
1: and
2: that.
1: And honestly, okay. Let's get out of here because we got a lot to do.
2: You're turning 30 this year. How are you celebrating?
1: I'm taking all my friends to Turks and Caicos.
0: What advice would you offer your 20-year-old self?
1: Girl, calm down. Patience is a virtue.
2: What's your biggest pet peeve?
1: Panty lines.
2: What's one moment from your past you wish you could relive again?
1: My 21st birthday. It was a blast.
2: What's your spirit animal?
1: Definitely a bird because I'm always flying.
0: Okay. Beauty questions while you're in front of the mirror.
1: All right.
0: What's one look you wish you could pull off but cannot?
1: Curvy girls can pull off any look. It's what we do.
0: Who is your fashion icon?
1: Kim K.
0: What is your favorite lipstick and scent?
1: Pillow Talk by Charlotte Tilbury and Chloe Anything.
0: Now your birthday is the day before Halloween.
1: Yes, it is.
0: What's the most amazing costume you've ever worn?
1: My mom and I dressed up as mad scientists once in sixth grade. It was pretty awesome.
2: Did you and your husband ever do couples costumes?
1: Yes, we both did Michael Jackson and Tatiana, The Way You Make Me Feel video. It was a lot of fun.
2: Well, speaking of husband, how did you guys meet?
1: Oh, we met at church.
0: What's the most incredible thing about marriage?
1: You get a cheerleader for every single day of your life.
2: Do you and your husband have nicknames for each other?
1: Yeah, he calls me butt. I don't think I have to explain myself.
2: Ashley, on a scale of 1 to 1,000, how neat are you?
1: I would say 583, but honestly, who's counting? I'm trying to get ready for New York Fashion Week, if you don't mind.
0: I don't mind in the slightest. With who and where was your first kiss?
1: It's a really long story. It was in kindergarten. He was really cute. I was feeling it. But look, it's a long story.
2: What's one thing every woman should have in her closet?
1: Oh, a bra. Duh. If your girls aren't high and lifted, what else is?
2: What's your go-to weekend look?
1: Slouchy pants, sleek bodysuit, and some really cool heels.
2: You've given a TED Talk. What's one TED Talk besides yours that everyone should be watching?
1: Lizzie Velasquez. It's definitely something you gotta check out.
2: Okay, if you were in a band, what would the band name be?
1: It would be called Ashley and the Holograms.
2: Neil Patrick Harris knew many, many lyrics to one of the songs from Hamilton.
1: Yes.
2: What song do you know many, many of the lyrics to?
1: I'm working 9 to 5. What a way to make a living.
0: Ashley Graham, I want you to imagine being a Bond girl. Where would you be from?
1: Russia.
0: What would your name be?
1: Thundra.
0: How would you kill me?
1: I kiss you to death.
2: It's terrifying and sensual at the same time.
1: Come on, you like it.
2: What's the best fashion advice you've ever received in your life?
1: Beauty comes in all shapes and sizes. Rock your confidence.
2: Who out of all the people in the world is your modeling icon?
1: Cindy Crawford.
2: What's the most difficult thing about walking in a runway show?
1: Keeping focus. Look, celebrities and editors are all in the audience. You cannot look at them. You have to stay focused. And look, I'm walking in Michael Kors tomorrow. I'm really excited. It's my biggest show ever. Will you judge my walk?
2: I'd love to.
1: Okay, here we go.
2: All right.
1: All right, cue the cheesy music.
2: Yeah.
1: Okay. How'd I do?
2: I give that a 10.
1: Thank you.
2: Even though they don't do that. Okay, so I have some Instagram photos for you.
1: All right.
2: What is going on in this photo right here?
1: Ooh, oh, right. Snaggletooth. Doesn't everybody have their kind of like moment like this? Come on.
2: What's going on in this photo right here?
1: My baby sister got married. It was in a park and I wore leather and fur because I wanted to.
2: Okay, and here's a random stock photo image I found. Can you do an impression of this stock photo?
1: Yeah, here, hold this.
2: Sure.
1: That's my life right now. Here we go.
2: Okay.
1: All right.
2: What's the best country in the world to visit?
1: Seychelles.
2: What's one country you wish to visit?
1: India.
2: What's a question you wish people would stop asking you?
1: What do you think of the term plus size?
2: Do you meditate?
1: Yeah, I pray every morning, 10 minutes.
2: What's your workout anthem?
1: Anything Kanye and Jay-Z. It definitely gets the soul going.
2: Okay, now tell me, what is the story with this art behind you?
1: Oh. I like big butts, and I cannot lie.
2: What's one thing people would be surprised to learn about you?
1: Well, it's a little funny, but I believe in aliens and mermaids, and I love to watch YouTube videos on it.
2: What's the most memorable pickup line that you've ever received?
1: A guy once said to me, "Hey girl, we're the same height laying down," and he was 3 feet shorter.
2: Next question is from a guy on an iPad.
1: Okay.
2: Okay.
3: Hey, Ashley.
1: Hey.
3: Me and my family have outgrown our apartment. Where's a good place for a family of three to go?
1: I would say Park Slope, Brooklyn. It's my fave. See ya.
2: What's one thing you could tell us about your new book?
1: Pick a subject. I talked about it. I'm really excited for you to read it.
2: What's one book besides yours that has had a positive impact on your life?
1: The Color of Water by James McBride.
2: So I heard that there's a Barbie made to your likeness.
1: Yes, it's right here. Actually, the clothes are here.
2: How does that make you feel?
1: Incredible. I mean, how would you feel if you had a Barbie made in your likeness?
0: I'd feel great. Where's Barbie?
1: Well, she gets to travel the world. She's in Italy.
0: I'm so jealous of her life. What advice do you have for young women today?
1: Look, love the skin you're in and be your own role model.
2: What's been your most amazing or inspiring fan moment?
1: Just yesterday, a woman came up to me, started crying, and said she got in a swimsuit for her first time, and she wasn't even at her goal weight. I was so proud and happy for her. Mm. All right, New York Fashion Week's going!
0: Let's do it. What's the last series that you binge-watched?
1: Oh, Stranger Things. It was amazing. Joe, that coat, gosh.
0: What series would you kill to see a reboot of?
1: Sister, Sister! Sister, Sister.
0: What's a movie that made you cry?
1: Oh, Hidden Figures.
0: What's a movie that made you laugh so hard that you cried?
1: Bridesmaids.
0: If your life were a song, what would the title be?
1: Man, I feel like a woman.
0: Da, da.
1: Hey, Kevin.
0: Sweet ride.
1: Thank you. Lexus provides rides for everybody in New York Fashion Week.
2: Which do you prefer, an SUV or a sedan?
1: Definitely an SUV.
2: Do you prefer to drive or be driven?
1: Be driven.
4: Hey, Ashley.
1: Hey.
4: Who's the most handsome Disney prince?
1: Aladdin.
0: Forgot to ask, what pre-show ritual do you have?
1: I pray, I sing, walk.
0: Where is the after party tonight?
1: That's invitation only.
0: Last question, Ashley.
1: Okay.
0: Can you sing me a farewell song as you ride off into the sunset?
1: Goodbye, so long, auf Wiedersehen. I forgot the word. See you later.
0: Break a leg, Ashley.

0: Liza? Liza? It's Vogue.
1: Oh my God, the real
0: Liza.
1: One?
0: Liza Koshy.
1: It is the real one.
0: Here we are in person where you've done your massively successful parodies of this format.
1: Stop flirting, please.
0: Now it's time to do a real one.
1: Oh God, no pressure. Let's
0: do it. So, how does this feel?
1: Oh my God, a little sweaty, but very exciting.
0: How long have you been a video maker for?
1: A video maker? I like that title. I've been a video maker for about 4 years now. I'm getting old.
0: How many videos have you made?
1: Way too many. Way more than I can count.
0: How does it feel having more subscribers than there are people in the country of Belgium?
1: Are you serious? Wow, Belgium has great chocolate. What an honor.
2: Can I give you a present?
1: Oh my God, you shouldn't have, but you didn't. Thank you.
0: It's okay. Can you describe your channel in 3 words?
1: Three words. Introvert gone wild.
0: Can you describe yourself in 3 words?
1: Little brown girl.
0: How would your friends describe you in 3 words?
1: Small, tinted female.
0: How about Vogue in 3 words?
1: Ooh, has good taste in people that they interview. Oh my God, speaking of taste, this is the tastiest present I've ever received. Good-looking man, Jetpack Skinski. You know me too well.
0: And what do we have over here on your wall?
1: Well, I have to add it to my shrine of Jet. I'm very religious.
0: Can you tell us, who is Jet Patsinski?
1: One of the many voices in my head. He's one of the characters I created.
0: What's the biggest inspiration you have in creating him?
1: I'm very good looking, as man.
0: Can you do an impression of Jet Patsinski?
1: Jet.
0: Was that it?
1: Jet.
0: So over here we have a photo of Helga, and she also did a parody of 73 Questions?
1: Oh yes, my other split personality. She did 73 Questions. Now it's my turn to do the real one.
0: Okay, so how are you doing these days?
1: Just doing one day at a time.
0: What's your story?
1: Instagram or Snapchat?
0: What's the best part about your job?
1: Well, I can't get fired.
0: Can you describe what you consider to be your job?
1: Making content to make people feel content.
0: What's most important to you?
1: Mental health, my own and of others.
0: What's something that you want people to talk about?
1: Their stories, and use their voices to be heard in their platforms, no matter how big or how small.
0: Is Liza short for anything?
1: For life. I'm 5 feet tall, but it's also short for Elizabeth. My real name's Elizabeth.
0: I knew it.
1: Oh, I made cookies for you.
0: Why did you make cookies for me?
1: Because I'm trying to suck up to Vogue.
0: Oh.
1: Check it out.
0: So, do you have any tips for starting a YouTube channel?
1: Make an account, start uploading videos, and then be yourself. It's very cliche, but nobody else can do it. They suck at it.
0: So what are you shooting this week for your channel?
1: No idea, actually. I was actually writing ideas in my office. You want to come up there and help me? I'll steal your content. Let's do it.
0: Okay. What's your weirdest habit?
1: Chewing gum all the time.
0: What's your biggest phobia?
1: Having bad breath, which is why I chew gum all the time.
0: Favorite hobby?
1: Photography. Follow me on Instagram. Plug.
0: Which famous person do you admire?
1: Jessica Alba and her company Honest. Honestly, it's amazing.
0: Who's an inspiration to you growing up?
1: I'd have to say Jim Carrey and Raven Simone. That's So Raven was my jam.
0: What was the last show you watched?
1: Last show that I watched was a Broadway show. Look at me being cultured. Dear Evan Hansen, Ben Platt is amazing.
0: What's your favorite film?
1: Anything with Jim Carrey. I love him. Did I mention that?
0: What's your biggest fear?
1: Re-election. Check out my office. This is it.
0: So this is your setup.
1: Yeah.
0: I love it. All right. So can you film something for your channel right now?
1: Absolutely. Let's plug it. Guys, check it out. I'm doing the real 73 questions, not the off-brand knockoff version. Make sure to check it out. You can see it in the link in bio. Please subscribe.
0: That's so cool.
1: How was that?
0: What's something you wish YouTubers would stop saying?
1: Link in bio. Please subscribe.
0: Liza, where are you from?
1: Houston, Texas, baby. Just like Beyonce. But like the off-brand version of her.
0: What do you miss most about Houston?
1: The food. Barbecue, honey. But also my family. But also fajitas. Speaking of Houston, I have to show you a mural. Check it out.
0: Okay, what's on your mural?
1: On this wall is a big map from Houston to Hollywood.
0: So cool.
1: That's right. It's my career path. Very similar to Beyonce. We have a lot in common.
0: What brings you the most joy in life?
1: Oh, man, the joy of others.
0: How many languages do you speak?
1: Deux.
0: You speak French?
1: No.
0: So it's just English?
1: Sí, y un poquito de español, con fluidez.
0: If you were a DJ, what would your name be?
1: DJ Booth.
0: When have you felt genuinely starstruck?
1: By President Barack Obama.
0: You interviewed President Obama?
1: Yeah, I did. How did that happen?
0: What is he like in person?
1: Even better looking.
0: Which YouTuber inspires you?
1: I would have to say the one I'm dating, David Dobrik.
0: What's something you could tell me about David?
1: Oh, he has great taste in women.
0: Do you have any siblings?
1: 2 of them. My mom made me 2 sisters, but I'm the youngest.
0: What's the best part about being the youngest?
1: Ooh. I would have to say the hand-me-downs.
0: Yeah?
1: Oh, and I like to think that my parents kept trying until they had the best one.
0: This is a really, really cool apartment. What's up with those plants?
1: Ooh, I am a gardener. I have a big green thumb, and I can take care of these plants really easily because they're all fake.
0: Nice. How do you start your day every morning?
1: Every morning I start off with an alarm, unfortunately.
0: What's your favorite letter in the alphabet?
1: Favorite letter? B, because you can be anything.
0: What's your biggest pet peeve?
1: Biggest pet peeve? Humble brags. Shut up.
0: What's your biggest achievement to date?
1: Biggest achievement? This. Definitely this.
0: What's the best song of all time?
1: Ooh, right now it has to be J Balvin, Mi Gente. Such a good song.
0: What's the best dance move of all time?
1: Oh, this is the dance move I do to that song. A little bit of this.
0: What are you doing?
1: It's like twerking, but for your shoulders.
0: How many kids do you want?
1: To watch this video, as many as we can, guys. Come on.
0: What's the best thing you've ever worn?
1: Ooh, best thing I've ever worn. Something, I wore a dress to the VMAs. It was an amazing dress by Sergio Hudson. Plug.
0: What's your biggest splurge?
1: Biggest splurge, only on food, always food.
0: Who's the most stylish person alive?
1: Ooh, Jetpack Skinski, look at that good-looking wall. But also Anna Winter.
0: Oh, nice one.
1: Suck up.
0: Is there a message that you'd like to pass on?
1: Oh yeah, Anna, did you see the cookies?
0: All right, I gotta wrap this interview up. In a world without YouTube, what would you imagine yourself doing with your life?
1: Ooh, I would probably be in school. Guys, stay in school, otherwise this happens.
0: Who's your favorite rapper?
1: It's a tie between Chance the Rapper and Candy Rappers.
0: If you could change one law, what would it be?
1: What's the law that allows you to become a president?
0: What three things are most important to you in a person?
1: Ooh, humble, integrity, honesty, and humor.
0: Was that three?
1: That was four.
0: Okay. What would you give 5 stars in this world?
1: You, for doing this entire interview without any editing cuts.
0: So nice. Can I ask you one more question?
1: Oh, man. Can I actually ask you to ask me something?
0: Unconventional, but sure.
1: Okay. Okay. Can I show you a magic trick?
0: Can you show me a magic trick?
1: Yes. Okay, here we go. Ready?
0: Uh-huh.
1: Alakabooty!
0: Whoa!
1: Pretty impressive, right? Been working on it.
0: All right. That's incredible. And this is an incredible Real 73 Question interview.
1: That's it.
0: That's it.
1: We did it.
0: We did it.
1: Link in bio.
0: All right.
1: Please subscribe.
0: Bye, Eliza. Take care. See you.
1: Bye.

0: Dan, hey, I'm sorry I'm late.
1: Hey, no worries, man. Sit down.
0: Yeah. I'm just going to ask you 73 questions in an unreasonably short amount of time.
1: Sure.
0: Cool. What book are you reading?
1: The Aran Islands by J.M. Singh.
0: What's a book that positively shaped you?
1: The Master and Margarita.
0: If you wrote an autobiography, what would the title be?
1: Bring on the Empty Broomsticks.
0: How long have you been living in New York City?
1: I don't really live here, but I've been sort of coming back and forth for about 6 years.
0: What's your favorite place to hang out in New York City?
1: Central Park.
0: What's the coolest thing about New York City?
1: That you can order pancakes and breakfast any time, day or night.
0: What's the best thing about performing on Broadway?
1: The adrenaline rush.
0: What's the best Broadway musical ever?
1: The best one I've seen is The Book of Mormon.
0: Do you prefer the stage or the screen?
1: Screen.
0: What's the strangest thing you've done to prepare for a role?
1: Wax my arse.
2: Hi, I'm Sophie. I'll be your server for the evening. Can you describe to me a situation where you felt the most nervous?
1: Yes, at the Tony Awards one year, I was dancing there, and just before I started, I saw Al Pacino staring at me from the audience, and I nearly lost my mind.
2: Cool. Your ping pong table's ready, if you want to follow me.
1: Thank you.
0: Dan, how do you feel about ping pong?
1: I feel like I'm going to beat you.
0: If you could be the best in the world at any sport, what would it be?
1: Boxing, flyweight.
0: Do you prefer American football or non-American football?
1: American football.
0: What's the best sports movie of all time?
1: Undefeated. It's a documentary.
0: What's your favorite movie of all time?
1: 12 Angry Men.
0: Favorite movie in the past 5 years?
1: The Imposter.
0: Movie you laughed the hardest during?
1: Airplane.
0: Movie that made you cry?
1: Little Miss Sunshine.
0: If you could star in any movie in history, what would it be?
1: Guys and Dolls.
0: What's your favorite TV show currently on?
1: The Colbert Report.
0: Favorite TV show of all time?
1: The Thick of It.
0: What TV show would you love to make a cameo in?
1: South Park.
0: Dan, 5 questions from now, a co-star of yours is going to make a cameo. Are you cool with that?
1: Oh, yeah, very.
0: What's the last song you listened to on your phone?
1: The Black Keys, The Only One.
0: If you could be a virtuoso at any instrument, what would it be?
1: Piano.
0: What's your favorite band of all time?
1: Sex Pistols.
0: What's your favorite non-living musician?
1: Mark Bolan.
0: Favorite living musician?
1: Tom Lehrer.
0: If you could get Tom Lehrer to do a cover of a modern song, what would it be?
1: It would be a parody of We Didn't Start the Fire.
3: Hey, Dan.
1: Hey, Zoe.
3: How are you?
1: Very good, how are you?
3: That didn't count as a question. What's the best thing to do with a girl on a first date?
1: Play ping pong.
3: Best present you've ever gotten a girl?
1: Some of my terrible poetry.
3: Best present a girl's ever gotten you?
1: Not telling me my poetry was terrible.
3: Major turn on.
1: Somebody makes me laugh.
3: Major turn off.
1: Someone who says stupid things.
3: Sure. Can you just hang on 1 second?
1: Yeah?
3: Will you show me something?
1: Oh god.
3: Those didn't count as questions either. Will you show me a time step?
1: I'll try.
3: Now okay, you... I gotta go.
1: No, it was your turn. Okay.
0: Dan, who's the last person you texted?
1: My friend Jeff.
0: What's your favorite app?
1: The NFL fantasy football app.
0: Favorite website?
1: Deadspin.
0: Kittens or puppies?
1: Puppies. Who chooses kittens?
0: What was your first pet's name?
1: Binka. B-I-N-K-A.
0: What's your spirit animal?
1: A wolf with a crossbow.
0: How do you really feel about horses?
1: I really am not wild on them.
0: All right, Ratcliffe, let's switch sides so you can answer questions in an American accent.
1: Okay, oh God, I'll try.
0: All right, why is Britain better than America?
1: We look after our history.
0: Why is America better than Britain?
1: You're always moving forward.
0: What's your favorite thing about America?
1: Americans.
0: What's your favorite thing about Americans?
1: Their positivity.
0: What's the most American thing ever?
1: The phrase, a whole nother.
0: Can you say something that probably a lot of people will enjoy you saying in an American accent?
1: I would like a proper cup of coffee in a proper copper coffee pot.
0: All right, you win. Can you give a quick victory speech?
1: Let's just do handshakes.
0: Oh, cool. Cheers. What's your favorite food?
1: Poutine.
0: Least favorite food?
1: Vegetable curry.
0: Most refreshing beverage?
1: Diet Coke.
0: Who's a person dead or alive you'd love to have dinner with?
1: Einstein seems like he would have been fun.
0: If you could switch lives with a person for one day, who would it be?
1: Somebody not famous.
0: Dan, that bartender behind you needs some serious advice.
1: Oh, hey.
4: Dan.
1: Yes, sir.
4: My girlfriend thinks it would be extremely sexy if I grew a massive beard.
1: Oh, yeah.
4: What would Daniel Radcliffe do?
1: WWDRD, a very commonly asked question. Well, I would grow the beard but then lose the moustache. Just do kind of an Amish thing. I think you look great.
4: Thanks, man.
1: Cool.
0: Favorite fashion trend of all time?
1: Punk.
0: How often do you wear a suit?
1: Twice a month.
0: Boxes or briefs?
1: Boxes.
0: Blow dry or air dry?
1: Air dry.
0: Do you wear anything given from your family?
1: Yes, they have better taste than me.
0: Who is the most stylish guy in the world?
1: Sam Spector.
5: Hey, Dan.
6: Hey. Let's say you and I adopted a kid.
1: Yeah?
6: What would you name it?
1: What's your surname?
6: Thurber.
1: Thurber. president, then we would have the world's first president, Thurber.
0: Favorite country to visit?
1: Australia.
0: Last country you visited?
1: Scotland.
0: Country you wish to visit?
1: India.
0: What would you bring on a one-way trip to Mars?
1: My sense of humor and my iPod.
0: What's your favorite board game?
1: Scrabble.
0: Superhero you identify with most?
1: Spider-Man.
0: What topic would you own in trivia?
1: Poetry.
0: Biggest learning experience of your life?
1: Doing a Broadway musical.
0: What are you most excited about in life right now?
1: Having an awesome job, which I get to continue to do.
0: Dan, last question. Come here for a sec, come here. What is something you know about Harry Potter that no one else knows?
1: He didn't really need glasses. That was just a fashion statement.
0: Dan, thanks so much.
1: Thanks so much.
0: Yeah, I'll see you around, okay?
1: Yeah, you will, absolutely.
0: Maybe next time we'll do some bowling.
1: Yeah, absolutely. Or just, you know, read books in a table tennis hall like we are now.
0: All right, great. Sounds good.
3: Hey, Dan.
1: Hey, Zoe.
3: Should we subscribe to the Vogue channel?
1: Well, are we really cool people?
3: I think our moms think so.
1: Then yes, let's go do it.

0: Hey.
1: Hey.
0: I'm just gonna ask you 73 questions before you go to your big cover shoot.
1: Okay, shoot.
0: All right. What are you most excited about these days?
1: A prospective vacation.
0: What's your favorite holiday?
1: Christmas.
0: Favorite season?
1: Spring.
0: What's a recent hobby you've picked up?
1: Needlepoint.
0: Where does one go on a perfect road trip?
1: It doesn't matter where you go, it's who you're with.
0: What's the best activity when home on a rainy day?
1: Cuddling.
0: If you could switch lives with someone for a day, who would it be?
1: Oprah Winfrey.
0: If you could have coffee with someone from the past, who would it be?
1: Janis Joplin, but it probably wouldn't be coffee.
0: What was the best thing that happened this year?
1: I turned 40, and yes, that was the best thing that happened this year. I had a joint party with my fiance, who also turned 40.
0: There we go. What's your New Year's resolution for 2015?
1: I'm not gonna make any New Year's resolutions because I usually break them by the second week and then fall into a spiral of self-loathing.
0: Amy, why am I crouching here watching you stretch?
1: Why are you crouching watching me stretch? I'm just kidding. I'm doing some ballet moves for my photo shoot.
0: Very cool. What's your favorite exercise?
1: Yoga.
0: Best way to decompress?
1: Yoga.
0: What was the last book you read?
1: Peaceful Parent, Happy Kids.
0: What was a book you read because everyone else in the world was reading it?
1: 50 Shades of Grey.
0: What's your favorite country to visit?
1: Italy.
0: Last country you visited?
1: Italy.
0: Country you wish to visit?
1: Greece.
0: Where would you spend retirement?
1: Colorado.
0: What's the biggest thing you learned about being a mom?
1: To just take it slowly and learn to see the world through my child's eyes.
0: Amy, I have some friends who want to ask you some questions. Are you okay with that?
1: Sure.
0: Great. Friends!
2: Oh,
1: hi! Oh my goodness, hi! Are you guys getting ready for a ballet class?
2: We're not here to answer questions. Oh. What's your favorite food?
1: Spicy.
2: What's your favorite ice cream?
1: Strawberry.
2: What makes you smile the most?
1: My family.
2: How can I become an actress?
1: Find a really good teacher and study really hard.
2: Kittens or puppies?
1: Puppies.
2: Unicorns or aliens?
1: Unicorns.
0: I knew it.
2: Amy, what was your first pet?
1: It was a dog, an Irish setter named Kristanya.
2: What was your worst subject in school?
1: Math.
2: What's your favorite game?
1: Running charades.
2: What's your favorite thing in the world?
1: My daughter.
2: What's the coolest thing in the world?
1: Being a mom.
2: What's the cutest thing in the world?
1: You guys are the cutest thing in the world.
2: I have a serious question.
1: Sure.
2: How do you know if you're in love with a boy?
1: Oh, that's a really serious question. He'll make you feel special, he'll celebrate you, and he'll bring out the best in you.
3: Amy, here are your shoes. What is your spirit animal?
1: A lioness.
3: And Annie's gonna be ready for you in a minute.
1: Okay, thanks.
0: Amy, are you the type of person to be into classical music?
1: Yes, I am.
0: That's Tchaikovsky.
1: I know.
0: Who is your favorite band of all time?
1: I pretty much like any sort of singer-songwriter group from the 70s, I'm kind of old-fashioned like that.
0: If you can go to any concert, past or present, what would it be?
1: Woodstock.
0: What's the last song you listened to on your phone?
1: Roar by Katy Perry. That's my daughter's favorite song.
0: What song would you probably be caught dancing alone to?
1: Dancing in Heaven from Girls Just Wanna Have Fun.
0: You could work the runway.
1: Oh, nice.
0: What song would it be?
1: Pour Some Sugar on Me.
0: What's the best gift you've ever received?
1: My fiance made me a pillow that had my daughter's face on it, so when I traveled, I could cuddle with her.
0: What's the best gift you've ever given?
1: My daughter.
0: Biggest surprise you've ever had?
1: When I was cast in Catch Me If You Can. That was a big surprise.
0: Who's your fashion icon?
1: Grace Kelly.
0: Favorite fashion trend of all time?
1: Wide leg pants.
0: Most stylish person?
1: Anna Wintour.
0: What did you wear to your prom?
1: I wore this fabulous teal crushed velvet dress, had rhinestone straps, and my boyfriend's mom made it for you. For me. Thank you, Jerry.
0: Who was your date to your prom?
1: Christian Doolin.
0: Where do you think Princess Giselle is today?
1: Well, hopefully she is singing in parks across America and she's not disenchanted.
0: Amy, do you want to see these kids bust out some sick moves?
1: Yeah. Come on.
0: All right, kids. 5, 6, 7, 8.
1: Nice. Awesome.
0: Wow.
1: Nice. Thank you.
0: That is the most impressive thing I've ever seen in my entire life.
2: Bye.
1: Thank you. Oh my God, they're so chewy. I'm just kidding.
0: Amy, what's your favorite movie of all time?
1: Gone with the Wind.
0: What was a movie that made you cry?
1: Ghost. I was like 18.
4: Movie that made you laugh the hardest?
1: Bridesmaids.
4: If you could make a documentary, what would it be about?
1: The foster care system.
4: What's your favorite TV show?
1: Girls.
4: If you could make a cameo in anything, what would it be?
1: American Horror Story. Excuse me?
5: Amy.
1: Hi!
5: I'm ready to propose to my girlfriend. What advice do you have? Like, what kind of charming, engaging way should I go about asking her?
1: Just be yourself and do something personal, but not so personal that you can't share the story later. So.
5: Thank you.
4: If Lois Lane wasn't a journalist, what would she be?
1: A politician.
4: If you could have one superpower, what would it be?
1: Reading people's minds.
4: What is your kryptonite?
1: Foot rubs.
4: What makes a superman?
1: Kindness.
4: What are you most enchanted by?
1: Children singing.
3: Amy, what's your guilty pleasure?
1: Nachos.
3: Well, we have that, and Annie's now ready for you.
1: Awesome.
4: Delicious.
1: Nachos. Nachos and Annie. It's awesome.
4: What's your favorite app?
1: Bubble Witch.
4: What's your favorite website?
1: Shopbop.
4: Who do you text the most?
1: My fiance.
4: What's a moment you felt most proud?
1: After the birth of my daughter.
4: What has been your most challenging role?
1: Probably my role from American Hustle.
4: What's your biggest strength?
1: Sorry.
4: Oh, that's okay. I'll get you some water.
1: Lingering cold. Perseverance.
4: What's your biggest weakness?
1: This cough.
4: I promise. We're almost done. Hang in there. What is a skill still unmastered?
1: I really would love to learn to play the guitar better.
4: My friend would like to make one more appearance.
2: Amy, I have one last question for you.
1: Sure.
2: What advice do you have for a girl my age?
1: Don't grow up too fast.
2: Okay. Thank you.
1: You're welcome.
4: Amy, take care. Have a good cover
1: shoot. Bye, thank you.
4: Bye-bye. Get some water.
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0: I'm here for the interview with Anna.
1: Yes, Anna's ready. Right this way into her office.
0: Great. I'm dressed okay, right? Anna, hi. Thanks for letting me come by. I'm just here to ask you 73 questions, and let's get right down into it. What time did you wake up this morning?
2: 5 o'clock.
0: What do you usually have with breakfast?
2: Starbucks.
0: How long have you been in this office for?
2: Forever.
0: What's one of your favorite things in this office?
2: My Clarus Cliff collection.
0: What's one thing in this office you've had the longest?
2: The desk.
0: Can you write down the one fashion word you wish everyone would stop using?
2: Of course.
0: Thank you. Journey. Huh.
3: Anna, here are the clothes for the December lead. What do you think?
2: Virginia, where's the color?
3: Good point.
0: What's an accessory you've had for ages?
2: My necklaces.
0: What is an item of clothing you've had the longest?
2: I can't remember.
0: Do you have a favorite family heirloom?
2: My memories.
3: Anna, Mr. De Laurenta would like to ask you something via speakerphone.
2: Certainly.
4: Anna, I want to know what is your favorite type of flower?
2: Tuberose.
4: How lovely, Anna.
3: Carly's ready for you in the closet.
2: Okay.
0: What is your favorite season in New York City?
2: Spring.
0: Uptown or downtown?
2: Downtown.
0: What's your favorite museum in New York City?
2: The Metropolitan Museum.
5: Anna, how do you feel about Brooklyn?
2: New Silicon Valley.
0: What's your favorite musical of all time?
2: Kiss Me, Kate.
0: What's a musical you love to have a part in?
2: Sadly, I can't sing.
0: What is your favorite play?
2: I couldn't hear. I'm sorry.
0: What's your favorite play?
2: Skylight.
0: Who is your favorite comedian of all time?
2: James Corden.
0: Who is your favorite action star of all time?
2: Hugh Jackman.
0: If you had to name your absolute biggest phobia, what would it be?
2: Spiders. Locali?
6: Hi, Anna. Nice to see you. Quick question. Leather or lace?
2: Lace.
6: Velvet or fur?
2: Fur.
6: Vintage or new?
2: New.
6: Polka dot stripes?
2: Both.
6: What would you never ever wear?
2: Head to toe black.
6: Okay, well, you know, I wanted to tell you, I've been on this journey lately. And
0: besides lipstick and a phone, what are three items that you always have in your bag?
2: I rarely carry a bag.
7: Anna, what bag should I get my girlfriend?
2: This one.
8: Anna, I'm so sorry, I don't know where he came from. Do you want me to call security?
2: It's fine.
9: Anna, yes. What's the first thing you notice about someone when you first meet them?
2: Their smile.
0: Anna, there's no windows in here. Why are you putting those on?
2: Hiding from you.
0: I appreciate the honesty.
9: Anna, they're ready for you in the planning room.
2: Good.
0: What are you reading right now, Anna?
2: Victoria by A.N. Wilson.
0: What's your favorite book?
2: Pride and Prejudice.
0: What's the last book you read?
2: Enough by Gabby Gifford.
0: What's a book you wish you had written?
2: War and Peace.
0: Who's the most fashionable literary figure?
2: Scarlett O'Hara.
0: Who is the literary figure who has most inspired fashion designers?
2: Oliver Twist.
0: What's the best vacation spot?
2: Home.
0: What country have you always wanted to visit?
2: India.
0: What do you miss about England, if anything?
2: Humor.
0: What's the biggest difference between Brits and Americans?
2: Humor.
5: What's the best part about your job?
2: The people.
0: How do you feel about horoscopes?

0: Santa.
1: I hate horoscopes.
0: If you can make a documentary, what would it be about?
1: Tennis.
0: How are you enjoying this interview?
1: Is it over?
0: No, not yet, sorry. Well, this room is delightful. What's the most surprising thing in the September issue?
1: Cooking with marijuana.
0: What's the second most surprising thing in the September issue?
1: The cover.
0: What will you not find in the September issue?
1: Head to toe black.
0: How often do you play tennis?
1: As often as I can.
0: Who would you want on your team in doubles?
1: Mixed doubles, Roger Federer. Women's doubles, Serena Williams.
0: What do you love most about tennis?
1: The gladiators.
0: What's the best match ever played?
1: Roddick against Federer, Wimbledon final 2009.
0: What's another sport you consider getting into?
1: Basketball.
2: Anna, how many emails do you write each day?
1: I simply can't remember.
2: Great.
0: Anna, what's your favorite cocktail?
1: I don't drink.
0: Your water, sparkling or flat?
1: Sparkling.
0: Coffee or tea?
1: Coffee.
0: Favorite food?
1: Avocado.
0: Least favorite food?
1: Broccoli.
0: Favorite dessert?
1: Coffee ice cream.
0: What's your guilty pleasure?
1: Watching Homeland.
3: These two bros just came from Mr. De La Renta.
1: Wonderful.
0: Wow, that guy is smooth.
2: Anna? Roger's on the line. He wants to know where you want to have dinner next week.
1: Balthazar.
2: Mr. Federer, Balthazar it is.
0: Anna, what kind of phone do you have?
1: A flip phone.
0: What's the greatest invention of all time?
1: Anything by Apple.
0: Stationery or email?
1: Both.
0: Letter or postcard?
1: Both.
0: What have you learned from your father being an editor of the Evening Standard?
1: Perseverance.
0: What have you learned from your brother as an editor of The Guardian?
1: Great reporting.
0: What have you learned from your children?
1: Love.
0: What is a skill that can never be mastered?
1: For me, learning Chinese.
0: What's your biggest regret?
1: I don't have one.
0: What's the least true rumor about you?
1: They're all true.
0: Anna, last question. Can you put back on those sunglasses and take a selfie with my phone?
1: I've never taken a selfie and I don't plan to start now.
0: Fair enough, Anna. Well, that's it. This was great talking to you, and maybe I'll see you around, award shows, things like that, you know?
1: Maybe.

0: Piggy.
1: Hey.
0: Hey, thanks so much for having me by.
1: No problem.
0: I hope now is a good time for an overwhelming 73-question interview.
1: I'm free, it is.
0: All right, what's the first thing you thought of this morning?
1: That I was starving.
0: What's your favorite animal?
1: Dogs.
0: What's your favorite animal that does not exist?
1: I love unicorns.
0: What's your favorite lyric?
1: I don't have one.
0: Where do you write down your lyrics?
1: Always on my iPhone.
0: What's the most badass thing about Australia?
1: Sharks.
0: What's the most Australian thing you can possibly say?
1: It is the sports chant, Aussie, Aussie, Aussie, oi, oi, oi.
0: What's the most American thing ever?
1: McDonald's.
0: What's the best part of living in LA?
1: I think the fabulous weather.
0: Well, that's a beautiful view of LA.
1: It is, isn't it?
0: What's the most beautiful thing in the world?
1: I think just being happy with your life.
0: Other than one of your music videos, what's the best music video in the world?
1: The best music video in the world is Bombs Over Baghdad.
0: What's your favorite exercise?
1: My favorite exercise, I love to play team sports, any kind of team sport.
0: Favorite food?
1: Tacos.
0: Favorite color?
1: Purple.
0: Favorite curse word?
1: F**k.
0: Please tell me what's more fancy, Gucci or Prada?
1: Prada at the moment.
0: LA or Tokyo?
1: I've never been to Tokyo.
0: Diamonds or pearls?
1: Diamonds.
0: Kittens or puppies?
1: Puppies.
0: Rotisserie chicken or macaroni and cheese?
1: Chicken before anything.
0: Iggy, if you weren't a performer, what would you do instead?
1: I would love to just create anything else of my own, a business or a company or brand.
0: If you had one superpower, what would it be?
1: Probably to be invisible.
0: If you could assemble a hip-hop festival, who would headline?
1: Missy Elliott. I love her.
0: If you could meet Tupac, what would you ask him?
1: I'd ask him exactly in every detail what happened the night that he passed away.
0: Interesting.
2: Hey, Iggy.
1: Yep.
2: What's the greatest interview question you've ever been asked?
1: The greatest, I think, was to tell them what the most stupid interview question I've ever been asked was. Mm.
2: They're ready for you in the studio.
1: All right, cool.
0: Iggy, what's the stupidest interview question you've ever been asked?
1: What it's like to be a female in hip hop.
0: What's the most important website?
1: Twitter.
0: What's the best hashtag?
1: I love the hashtag bulldogs on Instagram.
0: Who's the last person you tweeted?
1: I don't remember.
0: What's a song you wish you had written?
1: I wish that I had written Aquemini.
0: All right, so my friend has an important question here.
1: All right.
3: Hey, Iggy, I'm heading to the airport for my honeymoon. What country should I go to?
1: I think he should go to Tahiti. You can't go wrong with that. It's very romantic.
0: Very nice. If you could sing a duet with someone, living or dead, who would it be?
1: It would have to be Dolly Parton. She's larger than life. I love her.
0: Who'd you like to collaborate with?
1: I'd love to collaborate with Andre 3000.
0: What celebrity were you shocked to find out was a fan of you?
1: The most shocking fan I have is Jessica Alba.
0: What would you bring on a one-way trip to Mars?
1: A one-way trip to Mars, maybe a handheld Nintendo, something to keep me busy.
0: All right, so where'd you get this thing over here?
1: I got it from Beverly Hills. Where else?
0: Obviously, Beverly Hills.
1: Obviously.
0: What's your favorite song of all time?
1: My favorite song of all time is Tupac, Baby Don't Cry. It made me fall in love with rap music.
0: Oh, nice dogs over there.
1: I know, they're mine, little bad dogs.
0: What's your craziest fan moment?
1: My craziest fan moment? Just anytime someone cries about meeting me, I think that's particularly insane.
0: What's one skill you wish you had?
1: I wish that I could sing like Mariah Carey. That would be amazing.
0: How adorable is that dog
1: right there? I know,
0: there
1: she is.
0: Any pre-performance rituals?
1: I don't have many rituals, none for getting ready.
0: Any post-performance rituals?
1: Maybe just taking off my makeup.
0: What's your songwriting process like?
1: I definitely ask for a lot of people's opinions on what I've written.
0: What's the best first date idea?
1: Best first date, I think, just something wacky and spontaneous.
0: When would you fall for Nick, aka Swaggy P?
1: What made me fall for Nick is that he's completely wacky and spontaneous and insane.
4: All right, here's a little clip from our last session.
1: All right, cool.
0: All right, so what do you think of this?
1: I'm not so sure at the moment.
0: Can you record the following five answers into that microphone?
1: Okay.
0: What's one legendary person you'd love to have tea with?
1: I would love to meet Keith Richards.
0: What was the last movie you saw?
1: I saw American Sniper.
0: What TV show would you make a cameo on?
1: Game of Thrones, for sure.
0: Favorite movie of all time?
1: Favorite movie of all time. Anything by Quentin Tarantino.
0: What's the coolest thing on your concert rider?
1: It's very lame and boring. Vanilla candles.
0: Vanilla candles. What's the most tired word or phrase in hip-hop?
1: I'm very sick of hearing on fleek.
0: What's one album people would be surprised to know you own?
1: probably would be surprised to hear I own a Field Mob album.
0: Which musical artist has influenced you the most?
1: For female rappers, Missy Elliott all the way.
0: Best fashion trend of all time?
1: Best fashion trend of all time would be platform sneakers, because it's the most ridiculous fashion trend of all time.
0: If you could raid one woman's closet, who would it be?
1: Easily Gwen Stefani. I love her.
0: If you wear one item of clothing for the rest of your life, what would it be?
1: A pair of pants that make me look skinny.
0: Can you describe the perfect shoe?
1: The perfect shoe is just a sleek and simple high heel, something sexy, but if they could find a way to make it comfortable, I'd love that too.
0: All right, now, Iggy, follow me on this one. If your stage name was your favorite Disney character plus the name of your elementary school you went to, what would your stage name be?
1: My stage name would be Ariel Mullumbimby. Yeah.
0: All right, what's one word you would scream before doing a cannonball in this pool?
1: I think you have to scream cannonball. That's the rules.
0: That is the rules. Now, seriously, what's being famous like?
1: I think it's a total mess, but it's awesome.
0: What's dealing with the press like?
1: It's like talking to a serial killer that's extremely charismatic.
0: What's the craziest rumor you've heard of yourself?
1: That I used to be a man named Corey who had a sex change.
0: What is the biggest misconception about you?
1: I think people think that I think that I'm the shit, and I'm actually super critical of myself.
0: You know, we did this with Reese Witherspoon. She said her hip-hop name would be Little Spoon. How do you feel about that?
1: I want to know how she came up with the name. It's very interesting.
0: What's been your favorite moment on stage?
1: When my dancer took a forward roll down a flight of stairs and got back up and kept dancing.
0: Worst moment on stage?
1: When I took a tumble down a flight of stairs and stayed down the flight of stairs.
0: Best advice you've ever received?
1: To be thankful for the people that help you get to where you're going.
0: Advice for any girl who wants to sing?
1: Seek a second opinion before you show your friends.
0: What's the bravest thing you've ever done?
1: Skydiving.
0: What do you want to say to yourself at age 30?
1: That I hope I've found a life out of being a rap star. It's important to have a home life.
0: If you were a Spice Girl, what would your spice be?
1: It would be Sassy Spice.
0: All right, last question, Iggy.
1: Okay.
0: Do you think I can take the car in that driveway for a spin?
1: The Ferrari?
0: So on fleek.
1: Okay. You can take it if you get a wash.
0: Okay, cool.
1: All right.
0: Got it.
1: It's
0: but
1: a
0: nowhere.
1: Deal. A very short journey.
0: And it's done.
1: All right.
0: All right, awesome. Thanks so much.
1: You're welcome. For more 73 questions, subscribe to the Vogue channel.

0: be. Greta Gerwig!
1: Hi!
0: I'm here for your 73 question interview.
1: Okay.
0: And the first question is, how did I end up on a studio lot?
1: Well, I find myself here at Sony a lot, doing marketing meetings and saying hi to people, and today I'm here for a screening.
0: When was the last time you actually shot on a soundstage?
1: I shot on a soundstage last in Massachusetts while I was making my movie Little Women.
0: Cool. And why did you decide to shoot on location for Little Women?
1: Well, for me, Little Women is a sacred text, and I wanted to treat the place where it was written as sacrosanct.
0: Yeah, no, totally. Well, I love the movie, and there have been so many different versions of Little Women over the years. What did you want to avoid in your retelling?
1: I wanted to avoid any hoop skirts or corsets, because I find both of those unappealing garments.
0: That completely adds up. And if you could speak to Louisa May Alcott today, what do you think you would ask her?
1: Well, I think I would say, what are those crossed out sections of your journal? What are in the crossed out sections? What happened? Because something did.
0: Well, I didn't read the crossed out sections, but I'm going to take your word for that.
1: I have to make the screening. Can we walk?
0: I'd love to walk. Now, I know it's tricky because this is something very close to you, but what would you say was your favorite scene to shoot from Little Women?
1: My favorite scene was definitely shooting the dancing with Saoirse and Timmy on the porch outside of the party, just because it was so joyful and wonderful. And it was actually three in the morning in the cold in Massachusetts.
0: I love Saoirse. And I'm going to get back to her later, but who was someone in history that you found to be really inspiring?
1: Someone is that I... Virginia Woolf. Virginia Woolf.
0: Virginia Woolf? Tell me more.
1: What I love about her, so many things I love her writing, but also she was included in the canon because she was just better than everyone. Mm. And I feel like they thought, oh, well, that lady, yeah, she's a lady, but she's really great.
0: Is there a story out there that you've longed to see a retelling of?
1: The Bible, but from the point of view of all the women.
0: Now, you've received immense praise for your writing, along with an Oscar nomination for Best Adapted Screenplay. Congratulations for that.
1: Thank you.
0: Can you describe your perfect setting and setup for writing?
1: My perfect setup for writing is a place with a bed, a single bed, a bed for just me, because I like to take naps a lot while I'm writing. It would have a slanted ceiling. It would be very small. It would be like a secret door situation, so no one would know when I was in there. It'd be lots of space where I can put stuff up on the wall, lots of books, but cozy and secret.
0: I wasn't expecting that to be so elaborate.
1: Yes. But I have it planned in a notebook.
0: Writing original or adaptive, which do you prefer?
1: Well, original, but I treat it all like it's original, even if I'm adapting something.
0: Now, let me in on a secret. Are you trying to get Saoirse and Timothy to date?
1: Wait, who wouldn't want them to date? They're so good looking.
0: True. Would you direct another period piece?
1: Yes.
0: And what borough would Joe March live in today?
1: Manhattan.
0: What was your first apartment in New York like?
1: My generator just went on.
0: It's the one-take interview, Greta.
1: I lived in the dorms up at Barnard College, Columbia, and then I was on 113th Street in a studio apartment with a friend.
0: Oh, and what's your favorite thing to do in New York City on a rare day off?
1: Walking, just tons of walking. Walking from my apartment all the way to the Met, walk around the Met, walk back.
0: And what about Los Angeles?
1: I go to a place where I can walk.
0: You've been living in New York for a while now. How do you know when a home is a home?
1: A home is a home when you have books you've actually read in it.
0: What's a reference only people from Sacramento would understand?
1: The Fabulous 40s. No one knows what that is outside of Sacramento.
0: What did 6-year-old Greta think she would be when she grew up?
1: A nun, because I liked the outfits.
0: What's the role you never got to play but always dreamed of? Come on.
1: Hamlet! I mean, I still can.
0: I'm not going to do a to be or not to be reference there. But anyway, you dance a bunch in your films. Do you mind showing me your favorite move that you've ever done on camera in any movie?
1: Yeah, but I can't really do it in heels. I mean, it was sort of like, you know, like that, like,
0: oh,
1: new wave dance. Like that kind of a... Do you know what I'm talking
0: good.
1: About?
0: Yes, I do.
1: That thing. Can you dance too?
0: No, I can't. All right, you got me. I'm doing
1: okay.
0: it.
1: Okay.
0: Let's keep walking. Now, in your career, what's something you initially thought was negative but eventually turned out to be a positive?
1: Well, I was meant to do a sitcom called How I Met Your Dad, and it didn't work. Nobody wanted it, so that seemed bad, but now it's okay. But who knows? It could have been great, and I would have had a better alternate life.
0: What's one movie you've watched over 1,000 times?
1: Singing in the Rain.
0: Why did you watch that 1,000 times?
1: Because it's the most joyful thing I've ever really seen on camera.
0: In 3 words, what's the vibe you try to achieve on a Greta set?
1: Communal, spontaneous, concentrated humor.
0: That's so you. What's the best piece of advice you received as you are starting on a film?
1: You only get to know what you're not doing once, so don't miss it.
0: Wise words.
1: Do you want to steal this golf cart?
0: They let you drive golf carts around
1: here? All right.
0: Okay, you only get to know what you're not doing once, so you don't miss it. Do you still believe in that advice?
1: Definitely. Luckily you get to not know what you're doing on any new film you're doing, so you can be a beginner forever, but yeah, once you do the first one, that's it. Do you want to get in?
0: You're so hospitable. Absolutely. What book most positively shaped your idea of romance?
1: I don't know about positively, but it definitely was shaped by Jane Austen, because she's Jane Austen, and it was what made me think that every guy who was a jerk was actually a super nice guy who wanted to marry me.
0: Very insightful. What book most positively shaped your idea of the world? Positively shaped.
1: Oh my gosh. I think, I don't know if this counts as positive, but Joan Didion's writing made me think that perhaps the life I was living was worth writing about.
0: Now, why is maintaining your fashion style so important now you're a director?
1: To communicate all of my power.
0: And you have a lot of power.
1: I have so much power, and you can tell by the breadth of my shoulders.
0: I can see. Who's your fashion icon?
1: My friend Sarah's sister, Leah.
0: And what's your favorite piece of vintage clothing in your wardrobe?
1: I have a pair of Converse sneakers that are Converse before it was bought by Nike, and they're the Jack Purcells, and they changed the way they looked. They tried to lie to me and say that they didn't change them, but they did.
0: Oof. Jumpsuit or pantsuit?
1: Jumpsuit.
0: Floral or plaid?
1: Plaid.
0: Motorcycle jacket or blazer?
1: Blazer.
0: What's the first thing you notice about someone's outfit? Like mine?
1: The shoes.
0: Oh, interesting. What is the sexiest thing a man can wear?
1: Just a tiny hat.
0: That's not true.
1: Just imagine it. Wouldn't you be intrigued? Sexually?
0: Maybe. Just a little bit. What's the sexiest thing a woman can wear?
1: I don't know. For my money, an oversized shirt, like a man shirt.
0: What was your favorite meal growing up?
1: Well, I had two, and it's still the same. Number one, cereal. Number two, macaroni and cheese.
0: Favorite nonfiction writer?
1: Robert Sapolsky.
0: Good driving, by the way. What was the last TV show that you binge-watched?
1: I'm in the process of binging Love Island UK.
0: Where's one place in the world that you are dying to visit?
1: Oh, I'm dying to visit. Ireland, because of Saoirse. She told me I'd love it. I've never been.
0: You're going to love it there. It is good. If you could share the dance floor with anyone in history, who would it be?
1: Gene Kelly.
0: Oh, good dancer.
2: Hi, Greta.
1: Hi, how
0: Gene
1: are
0: Kelly,
1: you?
0: Gene Kelly, that is a good one. What would you dance with him? What do you imagine? What song do you imagine dancing with him?
1: We would dance to Moon Age Daydream, but tap.
0: Nice. So, you're doing a lot of interviews these days. What question are you hoping to get asked more?
1: I hope to get asked more. It would have to also correspond with my life. I would hope somebody asked me, what does it feel like to win so many Oscars?
0: Hey, this may happen. This may likely be the case.
1: We're here.
0: Okay. What's your favorite look that you've ever worn on the red carpet?
1: Well, actually, Rose d'Arte at the Oscars 2 years ago. It was a yellow dress. It was the color of California poppies, and I loved it.
0: That's beautiful. And what would you say is your favorite plot twist, books or movies?
1: Favorite plot? It was at the end of Arrival when you realize the timelines are wrong.
0: And what film have you seen in the past 6 months that has left the biggest impact on you?
1: Pain and Glory.
0: Why Pain and Glory?
1: Because it was so vulnerable, both on the part of Pedro Almodovar and Antonio Banderas. I felt both of their beating hearts in it.
2: I feel those corazones.
1: Want to sit down?
0: Yeah. So Greta, you gotta let me in on a secret. I heard a rumor that you really do music supervise your own films.
1: I have music supervisors, but I'm very tightly controlled about what the music is.
0: Okay. And what's one of your favorite lines from your films?
1: Before Meg gets married, Joe says, "You will be bored of him in 2 years, but we will be interesting forever."
0: That's a good one. And what emotion is hardest to capture on camera, in your opinion?
1: Ambivalence. I think actors are very good at communicating intention, and sometimes if you don't know, that can be hard to come across.
0: That's interesting. Do you read your reviews?
1: I read them after. I read them long after. Because I like smart reviews and I like film criticism, but it's too painful to read them when it first comes out.
0: Yeah, it has to be tough.
1: Yes.
0: And when do you feel most comfortable?
1: When I'm directing.
0: Why?
1: Because I think the more chaotic and high pressure an environment is, the more relaxed and at ease I get. I find that I, in a wonderful way, become invisible, and I feel very good.
0: That's well said. And what have you observed in your first year of motherhood?
1: That babies are pattern-seeking machines. That we come into this world looking for patterns. You think they're just unaware. They're not. They're always looking for what happened before and will it happen again.
0: And do you remember a time when you cried while directing?
1: Yes, I cry while directing almost every single day.
0: Now, talking about directing, we asked your 73 Questions alum, Saoirse Ronan, what draws her to a script, and she said good pacing. Was that something you are thinking about when you're writing?
1: Yes, I always think, I don't know that I would call it pacing, but I do think about the rhythm of the words. That's a big deal for me as a writer, and I think maybe it's more particular to me than for other screenwriters, but The way that sounds almost musically is how I know a thing is done.
0: I also asked her what song, without question, makes her cry. And what song is that for you?
1: The musical Passing Strange. There's a whole section after his mother dies that I can't listen to without crying.
0: You said you love to capture moments when people truly are alone. And what draws you to that?
1: Well, in movies, being alone with a character is very special and it's very unique to cinema. And I think I'm always interested in who are we when we think no one is watching.
0: Huh. And you wrote Little Women and Lady Bird alone. How does that feel versus when you're collaborating with a partner?
1: Writing with a partner is more fun than writing alone because you can make each other laugh. Mm. But writing alone, it can give you a very deep sense of satisfaction and lonely victory.
0: I never thought about it like that. But who do you normally allow to read your scripts first? Who's that person with that privilege?
1: Noah Baumbach reads my scripts first.
0: Of course it's Noah.
1: I have to go to the screening. Can we walk?
0: Yeah, let's go. So, I was wondering, is procrastination ever an issue for you?
1: Yes, I'm such a terrible procrastinator. I mean, I'm a good procrastinator. I'm really good at it. I do it constantly.
0: And what do you do to kind of snap out of your procrastination?
1: It's all about fear. It's when the fear of not doing something gets bigger than the fear of doing it. And then I do it.
0: Hmm. And what's a time that you laughed the most on set?
1: When Bob Odenkirk was there. He's very funny, and he was making everyone laugh at the dinner table because I needed real laughter, and then I was crying with laughter sitting in the monitor.
0: I was not expecting him at all when he showed up on camera.
1: I know, but wouldn't you be so happy if he was your dad and came home from the Civil War? You'd be like, "Dad, dad's home. It's Bob Odenkirk.
0: Greta, you find yourself in a cinematic crisis. Who's the first person that you call?
1: Noah probably first, but after that, Wes Anderson, who's good friends with Noah, but he always has good advice, and he always has a way of kind of making the obstacle the solution. He says, well, maybe that's not a problem. Maybe that's what you should base that whole section around.
0: Now, your work is really, really hard to describe, but what do you want people to feel when they watch your work?
1: I hope they say it makes them live more vividly when they leave the movie theater.
0: What word always makes you laugh?
1: Befuddled.
0: Oh, that's a good one. Greta, last question for you. Question number 73. What's next for you?
1: I'm going to be acting in Three Sisters by Chekhov in New York, and then I will be writing a picture about Barbie. A Barbie
0: Ooh,
1: picture.
0: That sounds good. Greta, good luck to you. Can't wait to see you.
1: Thank you.
0: Winning that Oscar.
1: Thank you.
0: You got it. Bye-bye. Hey, Dan.
2: Hi, Vogue. Welcome.
0: Let's do this.
2: Let's do this.
0: You know why I'm here.
2: I'm going to be asked some questions today, I think.
0: 73 of them.
2: That's true.
0: How excited are you?
2: On a scale of 1 to 10, I'm at a solid 14.
0: That's not high enough.
2: That's pretty high.
0: Come on. All right, let's begin this interview. So what's the first thing you thought of this morning?
2: What I was going to eat for breakfast.
0: What's the first thing on your to-do list?
2: Ordering what I was going to eat for breakfast.
0: What's the fourth thing on your to-do list?
2: Figuring out where I was going to go for lunch.
0: What's something that you feel like should be on your to-do list, but it's not?
2: Scheduling a workout for after the breakfast and lunch.
0: And what's your go-to breakfast?
2: Blueberry ricotta pancakes from Little Dom's around the corner.
0: Delicious.
2: Mm-hmm.
0: All right.
2: My name.
0: Who's your favorite artist?
2: Chris Knight is a favorite. I have a lot of his work. He's also Canadian.
0: Nice. And favorite cocktail?
2: Ooh, no. Cosmopolitan on the rocks? Can I say that in... It's 2019?
0: Yeah, you can. It's okay. Unique. That's a unique answer. And what's your favorite scent?
2: Anything like woody, like a burnt wood, like a cedar or a pine, something oody.
0: Okay, who is this friendly little furry guy?
2: This is Redmond.
0: Hey, Redmond.
2: This is my dog and best friend.
0: How would Redmond describe himself if he could?
2: Better than all of us.
0: How do you think he'd describe you?
2: I don't want to know.
0: What's your favorite thing about your dog?
2: He is very calm and level-headed, qualities that I strive for every day of my life.
0: Okay, Dan, I'm a huge, huge fan of Schitt's Creek. I love that show.
2: Thank you.
0: And I'm just putting it out there. Did you have any idea when it started that you'd be here, 5 seasons deep, Emmy-nominated, next to the likes of all these shows right now?
2: Absolutely not. The past 6 years have been an absolute dream come true.
0: Congratulations.
2: Thank you.
0: And you acted, produced, wrote, and showran Schitt's Creek.
2: Mm-hmm.
0: How are you still standing?
2: You might want to ask my therapist. I don't know. I think when you do something that you're passionate about, that you love, it just comes quite easily.
0: Which of those roles did you truly relish the most?
2: I loved doing them all at the same time. There was something quite amazing about having an idea that only existed in my head, and by the end of it, seeing it come to life. It was fantastic.
0: What will you miss the most about it?
2: The people.
0: Now, your character David once famously said when it comes to fashion.
2: Uh-oh.
0: Durable and elegant usually don't go hand in hand. Is this really true?
2: I love durability in my clothing, and I think this sweater is both durable and elegant, so I'm gonna say I disagree with David Rose.
0: Now, as someone who is never not well-dressed, what style advice can you offer?
2: I think you have to feel comfortable in the clothes that you're wearing, because if you are uncomfortable, people can see. And people can tell, and that's not a good look.
0: Is there any trend you are uncomfortable trying?
2: Hats. But I've tried all those trends, and they did not work out, unfortunately.
0: What was the last thing that you purchased?
2: A house.
0: Congrats again.
2: Thank you very much.
0: Adulting so hard.
2: Mm-hmm. I know, I'm terrified and excited.
0: What's the most luxe thing that you've ever worn?
2: Probably the Rick Owens leather jacket that I wear in the pilot episode of our show. It was actually mine from my own closet. I bought it with my first paycheck. I went to the store in New York. I swiped my credit card. My hand was shaking. And I've worn it every day since. Yeah. And I'm so glad that it made it into the show. You got to get your money's worth at the end of the day.
0: What is something you can never overinvest in?
2: Your relationships with your friends and family and loved ones.
0: Wise words. What is your most prized possession?
2: My relationships. And, I mean, this is gonna seem sort of boastful.
0: Okay.
2: But why not?
0: I'm ready for it.
2: My MTV Movie Award.
0: That is an MTV Movie Award.
2: It is indeed.
0: I saw the popcorn.
2: And I'll tell you why it means so much to me. I started my career at MTV as a television host, so to win this for my role on Schitt's Creek was like a full circle moment.
0: That's cool.
2: Mm-hmm.
0: Look at that.
2: It's also very heavy, so I use it to work out.
0: Yeah, it's a good way to do exercise.
2: I don't do that.
0: What is your favorite movie of all time?
2: Bridget Jones's Diary.
0: What is your favorite song of all time?
2: If pressed, I would say I Will Always Love You by Dolly Parton / Whitney Houston. I will take either version.
0: It's a good combo.
2: Mm-hmm.
0: Now I heard a rumor that you're a

0: Wiley Nine?
1: I will say this. Mariah Carey once tweeted about our show, and I had a full panic attack.
0: That's a pretty big deal.
1: It is a big deal. I got it on the airplane, and I cried.
0: Thanks.
1: I don't know why I just told you that I cried.
0: That's okay.
1: I guess we're getting pretty intimate.
0: What'd you get?
1: These are blueberry ricotta pancakes from Little Dom's.
0: Ah, that sounds good.
1: Mm-hmm.
0: Now, let's talk about your creative process.
1: Oh, that sounds intellectual.
0: It is. Let's time to get intellectual. Uh-huh. When is the best time for your writing?
1: I feel like every CEO says in the mornings, but for me it's very, very late at night.
0: And where do you get your inspiration writing?
1: In my little writer's nook that I'll show you right now.
0: Oh, that sounds nice. Mm-hmm. What's the most important thing for you when writing?
1: Oh, boy. Probably to just make sure that anything I'm writing feels honest and grounded and real.
0: Yeah. Do you remember the first thing you ever wrote?
1: Yes. It was a short story about a young girl that got kidnapped and taken to Russia at the turn of the century.
0: What inspired that?
1: I don't know. I've never been to Russia, and I know nothing about the turn of the century. So I remember my grandmother crying at the story, though, but that could be because it was so bad.
0: Ah. Now, at what age did you feel confident in your voice as a writer?
1: I would like you to re-ask me that question in a decade.
0: Okay. Mm-hmm. How do you beat writer's block?
1: On the best of days, I would walk around the block. On the worst of days, I would plan a trip somewhere.
0: Whose writing do you read or hear and feel utterly blown away by?
1: I would say Joan Didion, or nowadays, Phoebe Waller-Bridge.
0: Oh, Phoebe Waller-Bridge.
1: A fellow 73 questioner.
0: She is incredible. Dan, would you consider yourself to be a routine person?
1: No, I am not a routine person.
0: Ah, no routines. So, you don't have a morning or evening skincare beauty routine?
1: I would say in that case I am a routine person. I have a regimented skincare routine that I don't care to share with all of you.
0: I knew it. I knew it. So besides the MTV Movie Award, what is your exercise regimen?
1: I take a lot of walks around the block like a 92-year-old grandmother in Florida. I have bad knees.
0: What three staples should everyone have in their closet without fail?
1: I would say a great pair of dress shoes, a great pair of dress pants, and a crisp white t-shirt.
0: Whose fashion advice do you worship?
1: Paul Newman, and I wish I could ask him about it.
0: What's something you learned from The Gap that still holds true?
1: Ooh, how to perfectly fold a turtleneck sweater.
0: If you could distill your personality into one item of clothing, what would it be and why?
1: I guess sweater?
0: Yep.
1: For lack of a better idea? I don't know. They're versatile. They can be expensive and cheap. And they pretty much, I guess, look good on everybody. Does that even make sense?
0: It does.
1: Okay. I'll go with your word on it.
0: Totally coherent.
1: All right.
0: You sourced costumes for your show. Which was the hardest to find?
1: Season 2 of Schitt's Creek, I wanted this Helmut Lang mohawked hoodie that I had longed for quite some time. It took me 6 months to find. I finally found it on eBay, and we purchased it, we wore it, and I now have it in my closet.
0: Who's your favorite designer right now?
1: Dries Van Noten.
0: Who's the most fashionable character in any rom-com ever?
1: Bridget Jones.
0: Favorite fashion moment in any rom-com ever?
1: Probably this dress is an Alaya when Cher Horowitz was held at gunpoint in Clueless.
0: That's a good one.
1: Mm-hmm.
0: Now, you were born in Canada.
1: I was born in Canada, proudly.
0: What does Toronto have over LA?
1: I would say the seasons and nice people.
0: What's the most Canadian thing about you?
1: I say sorry a lot. Sorry? Is it sorry here? I don't know.
0: I'm not hearing a lot of those. Now, you said growing up that you were an introvert as a kid. Would you still say that you are an introvert?
1: Yes, which is why a one-take 73 questions situation is not necessarily in my comfort zone.
0: Well, you're doing fine.
1: Mm-hmm.
0: And we have some family over here.
1: Oh.
0: Is this a photo of you and your dad?
1: This is a photo of my family and a photo of me and my dad. My dad actually gave me this little framed photo on the last day of shooting our show.
0: What does it say on that?
1: It says, Daniel, it was an honor being your partner, son. Dad, XO. Oh, no. I don't want to cry for you, Vogue, but I just might.
0: You're so lucky to have

0: a father like him.
1: He is a lovely, lovely, sweet, generous man.
0: Now, when you were growing up, did you have any idea that he was famous?
1: Not until I was around 15 when American Pie came out, and then everyone started asking me if the movie was based on my life. And unfortunately, I have not made love to a pie.
0: You wrote his part on Schitt's Creek.
1: I did.
0: How similar is that persona with his real life one?
1: I would say there's a lot of similarities. He does not like getting his hair wet. So obviously in the first season of our show, I wrote a scene where his hair gets wet. It's what you do
0: Damn.
1: To your family.
0: Uh-huh. Damn.
1: Yeah.
0: Now, everyone in the show is individually so funny.
1: They are indeed.
0: Who is often the first to crack up?
1: I would say me. And then I built it into my character. I feel like David laughs a lot at people. And that's just my way of blurring the lines between my unprofessionalism and his eccentricities.
0: Now, you once described Schitt's Creek as being a celebration of love, and rather than just a comedy, a drama with comedic elements.
1: That is, you have done
0: Boom.
1: Your research.
0: Nailed
1: wow.
0: It. Uh-huh. It. Would you change that?
1: No, I think that is the most accurate description I have heard so far.
0: What's something you learned recently that really impressed you or blew your mind?
1: How cashews are made. They're not made, they're actually grown on trees. Anyway, Google it. It's crazy.
0: Okay. What are you currently excited about in life right now?
1: Figuring out what my next show is going to be. And also, I have a little... I've been working on something, and I guess Vogue is the place to show it to.
0: Oh, saving it for Vogue.
1: Uh-oh.
0: That's smart.
1: I'm nervous.
0: What's your favorite book?
1: It's a long-form poem called Autobiography of Red.
0: Right. What's your favorite pizza?
1: Pepperoni double cheese.
0: Do you have any regrets, Dan?
1: I feel like regrets are a waste of time.
0: What was the last thing that made you cry?
1: Shooting the last episode of our entire series.
0: What was the last thing that made you cry from laughing?
1: Shooting the last episode of our entire series.
0: And what was the last time that you were surprised?
1: When we got our Emmy nominations.
0: What do you want to be remembered for?
1: I guess having done some good.
0: Wow, take a look at that.
1: Uh-oh. I don't know. I don't know what these are.
0: Those look cool.
1: Don't look too closely, they're just samples. But it's a little project I've been working on.
0: Well, I want a pair of those.
1: Mm-hmm.
0: Now, you've been lauded for how you present queer stories.
1: Hmm.
0: How does that make you feel?
1: Very grateful to have been given the opportunity to do that.
0: What's been the most surprising response from telling those stories?
1: Probably the letters that we've received from people who have told us that the show has changed their relationships with their family and friends for the better and has made them more confident people.
0: It's incredible.
1: It's amazing.
0: You are someone who has proclaimed they love Japan.
1: Yes.
0: So this is correct.
1: Verified. Okay. That it's a fact.
0: Now, what do you love most about Japan as a country and culture?
1: I feel like when you're there, you feel like you're trapped between the past, the present, and the future, and that's pretty magical.
0: And what's something you always, without fail, have to buy when you're there?
1: Glasses. Which is why I want to...
0: Oh, I'm going to try them on.
1: I'm just going to see which one works best.
0: Let's see how I look.
1: For you.
0: Yeah.
1: We might have to do this fitting a little later,
0: right,
1: but I would
0: go
1: with a sunglass, I think,
0: yeah?
1: If I were to do anything.
0: We'll figure it out. But if I had 24 hours to spend in Japan, what one store, bar, restaurant should I have to hit?
1: Okay. Store, I would pick up something from Capital with a K. It's very special. Bar... JBS, which is a little record bar, and Bar Trench, which is sort of feels like Sweeney Todd, England or something. Yeah. And restaurant, there's a little dumpling place in Harajuku. If you just look up best dumplings in Harajuku, you will find that place. But it is extraordinary, and they have the most amazing cucumber salad I have ever
0: eaten.
1: Nice.
0: I just brought you to a place to the last question, talking about food, because the last question I have for you, Dan, this
1: yes.
0: has been great. Can I have some of those pancakes? Because I haven't eaten all day.
1: First of all, we are not eating on camera for Vogue. And second of all, that is an order for one, sir. So, no, you cannot.
0: Ooh.
1: I'm very grateful you were here, though. Sorry.
0: Fine, I'll take it. All right.

0: Well, this is a gorgeous way to start a video. Michael B. Jordan.
1: Hey, what's up, man?
0: Popping into your workout for a 73-question interview.
1: Let's do this.
0: Let's do this. Okay, so what are you up to these days?
1: Working out.
0: Well, what's your daily workout regimen?
1: Cardio, doing some chest, back, tries, the whole body.
0: All right, can you show me the perfect punch?
1: All right, let's do this. Right here, turn it over. Bring back, guard the face.
0: All right, can you show me the perfect sit-up?
1: Trying to make me work?
0: Making you work. There we go. Including this one right here, approximately how many times has someone made a reference to the basketball player Michael Jordan?
1: Is that what you're doing right now?
0: I'm doing that right now.
1: Too many to count.
0: So just to clarify, you're not related to Michael Jordan?
1: No, I'm named after my dad, Michael A. Jordan.
0: Oh, so what does the B stand for?
1: Bakari, Swahili, means of noble promise.
0: Is there a Michael C. Jordan in the future?
1: Nah, that's not happening.
0: Okay, so what do you have planned for today?
1: Going downtown, check out some friends of mine.
0: Okay, who's your best friend?
1: Oh, Sterling Brim, Chad Easterling, Vince, Rice, there's so many to name, it's a lot of them.
0: Who's your celebrity crush?
1: Don't have one.
0: Who's your hero?
1: My dad.
0: Who's your all-time favorite comic book character?
1: Black Bolt, Inhumans.
0: How would you describe yourself?
1: I think I'm pretty passionate.
0: What's the one thing you really want to achieve?
1: World domination, I really want to leave my mark on this world.
0: It's Mrs. Jordan.
1: Hey, what's up?
2: Hey, how are you?
1: Doing good, I know.
2: Good to see you.
0: So what do we have over here?
1: Oh, it's my grandmother's famous rum kicks. They're amazing. You take one home, too.
0: Okay, what's the most outrageous thing you've ever worn, Michael?
1: Where you in? What's the most outrageous thing I've ever worn?
2: Oh, I know right away. It's that orange plaid suit that you wore.
1: Yeah, listen, I was trying to take a fashion risk.
0: Can you describe your mother in 3 words?
1: Mom, loving.
2: Embarrassing.
1: Sometimes. And nurturing, very nurturing. You said that?
2: Please, take that to
1: me. All right.
0: All right, what's your favorite TV show of all time?
1: Ooh, Martin, can't stop watching.
0: What'd you do, nudity in a scene or use a body double?
1: Nudity, of course, all nudity. No body double.
0: Okay, can you tell me something about your father before we meet him?
1: Don't look him right in the eyes.
0: Noted.
3: What's up, Pop?
4: Hey, what's up, son?
3: Good. How you doing?
4: Yes, sir.
0: Mr. Jordan, if you can ask your son a question, what would you ask?
3: Describing me in 3 words, what would they be?
1: 3 words, what would it be? Strong, quiet, thinker.
0: And Michael, I heard you have a secret handshake?
1: Yeah. Yeah, it's universal, it's not so secret.
0: All right. What's the best trait you got from your parents?
1: Oh, man, I think compassion? Compassion.
0: All right, what's your favorite film?
1: Rounders.
0: What's your favorite film when you were growing up?
1: Goonies. Trading Places, Coming to America, Friday.
0: How old were you when you first started acting?
1: About 12.
0: If not acting, what would you be doing with your life?
1: I think cooking, I love food.
0: All right, do you have a hidden talent?
1: Ironing, I like the iron, I think that counts.
0: Huh. Okay, so on this giant map over here,
1: yeah.
0: Can you show for me the coolest place you've ever been?
1: Coolest place, Cape Town, South Africa.
0: Okay, and what's a location that you love to go to?
1: Oh man, I'm obsessed. Tokyo, Japan.
0: Nice.
1: Anime is the best.
0: So in looking back at your life, when was the most nervous you've ever been?
1: Presenting. I think presenting awards sometimes. Teleprompters, it gets weird.
0: Who's your dream co-star?
1: Oh, man. Leonardo DiCaprio.
0: Who's easier to impersonate? Sly Stallone as Rocky or Kyle Chandler as Coach Taylor?
1: Sly, Rocky.
0: How many punches did you take while filming Creed?
1: Probably more than I should. But a lot.
0: What was it like training for Creed?
1: Intense. Hardest thing I ever had to do, physically anyway.
0: And what was your first impression of Mr. Stallone anyway?
1: The guy knows a little bit about everything. I mean, he could tell you like who made the camera, where is this wood imported from, the desk. He just, the things that you don't think he knows. Like he's just a little savant like that.
0: All right, so what do we have in this room over here?
1: Oh, this is where all the creativity happens. A lot of work, a lot of writing, a lot of thinking.
0: Okay.
1: Yeah.
0: Favorite video game of all time?
1: Call of Duty, hands down.
0: How does it feel playing yourself in NBA 2K17?
1: Surreal. I love that game. I played it so much growing up as a kid. Now I'm in it. It's insane.
0: Who's MVP this year?
1: Oh, the controversy. Mm. That's a loaded question.
0: Mm-hmm.
1: Kyrie Irving. The situation is just set up for him in Boston that way, I think. But he's a killer. You already know.
0: Okay, so who's your favorite actress?
1: Meryl Streep.
0: And what's your favorite performance of hers ever?
1: Death Becomes Her. It's a classic.
0: Mm. What's your number one dating rule?
1: Always pick up the tab, at first anyway, and then she never touches the doorknob.
0: What gets you really pumped?
1: Music.
0: What ticks you off?
1: Being hung up on.
0: What are you most nostalgic for from the 90s?
1: 90s, 90s, 90s. Homemade mixtapes.
0: Favorite line from anything you've worked on?
1: Favorite line? Where's Wallace?
0: Mm-hmm. If you could hire anyone to make a doc about your life, who would it be?
1: Ryan Coogler.
0: What would the title be?
1: The gift that keeps on giving.
0: Favorite beverage?
1: Apple juice, you want one?
0: Yeah. What's favorite food?
1: Oh man, that's tough. Here you go.
0: Thanks.
1: Mexican, Italian?
0: Okay. Who's someone you really want to meet but haven't had the chance?
1: Malcolm Gladwell.
0: Who's the most stylish person, living or not living?
1: Prince. Pharrell.
0: What's a song guaranteed to get you dancing?
1: Alicia Myers, I want to thank you.
0: Can you show me that dance move? There it is.
1: Hey.
0: There it is.
1: The two-step.
0: All right, who's your favorite singer?
1: Marvin Gaye.
0: Favorite novelist?
1: James Baldwin.
0: Favorite artist?
1: Heber Brantley Basquiat.
0: What's the craziest rumor you've ever heard about yourself?
1: That I don't date black women.
0: If you could have a superpower, what would it be?
1: Control time, because then technically you could teleport.
0: Who do you want to play in a movie?
1: Action hero / quantum physicist?
0: Who would you want to play you in a movie?
1: Me?
0: Okay, and let's say a book was written about you. Who would you want to write your biography?
1: Me.
0: I know you gotta get out of here, but what can fans expect from Black Panther?
1: Oh man, I think it's gonna be incredibly original, exciting, action-packed. I really think it's a movie you haven't seen from Marvel just yet.
0: Can you give a reaction to the following?
1: Shoot.
0: Okay, The Wire.
1: Baltimore, crab cakes.
0: Philadelphia.
1: Cheesesteaks.
0: Fidget spinners.
1: Video games.
0: Your sister.
1: Mom number two.
0: Your brother.
1: Extremely loyal.
0: New Jersey.
1: Newark.
0: Your fellow 73 Question alum, Zac Efron.
1: Heartthrob?
0: Yes. Flattered to hear that. What's the most important thing that's missing in the world right now?
1: I think the world is missing a carbon tax.
0: Michael, dear parents.
2: Michael.
0: Look who's back.
2: You're leaving.
1: Hi.
2: Here.
1: Hey.
2: Thank you.
1: Thank you,
2: lunch.
1: You so much.
2: Okay.
1: All right, man. See you later, buddy.
4: All right, thank all you. Right.
1: The perks of parents.
0: What's the cause or topic that you want to share right now?
1: Police brutality in America.
0: What charitable organizations are close to your heart?
1: Lupus LA.
0: What's something you learned recently that blew your mind?
1: You can't lick your elbow. It's impossible.
0: That's not true. That's not true.
1: Just go ahead and try it.
0: No, I'm not going to try right now. Because the last question's right here. Can I have the honor of saying that I have a secret handshake with you?
1: Yeah. All right, cool. You coming?
0: Yep, sure. Cool. Right,
1: just
0: thanks.
1: Work on that.
0: All right, well, that concludes our interview.
1: Cool. All right, man.
0: Really appreciate your time, Michael.
1: Thanks for coming through.
0: All right, take care.
1: All right.
0: Thanks. Blake, hey.
5: Hello.
0: How are you?
5: Good. How are you? Thank you. You have an accordion player in your hallway.
0: I had no idea. That's awesome. I'm just going to ask you 73 questions. Have a seat.
5: Okay.
0: How are you feeling these days?
5: Nervous to answer 73 questions so quickly.
0: What's the best thing that happened to you this year?
5: I was given an Irish red setter.
0: What's the best thing that happened to you this month?
5: My company is launching.
0: What's the best thing that happened to you today?
5: I have shoes that look like everlasting gobstoppers.
0: What's the best thing ever?
5: Pianos.
0: What's your favorite season?
5: Fall.
0: Favorite holiday?
5: I love every holiday.
0: What's your best Halloween costume?
5: One that you make with your two hands.
0: Would you ever live anywhere besides the East Coast?
5: Paris.
0: Which Sex and the City character do you identify with most?
5: Mostly the men.
0: Blake, do you like surprises?
5: Yes.
0: I got one for you in the kitchen. Let's go.
5: Okay. Wow. I don't think I dressed for this.
0: That's all right. What's the biggest surprise you've ever had?
5: My mom brought home a child from a yard sale once. True story.
0: What's the surprise that made you cry?
5: Stubbing my toe.
0: What's the best surprise you planned for someone?
5: A collection of short stories written by loved ones for my husband.
0: What's your favorite plot twist?
5: Vertigo.
0: If you could do a flash mob, where would it be?
5: In a pool, synchronized swimming. Is that my surprise?
0: I asked the questions, Blake.
5: Oh, boy. Okay. Well, I'm checking it out anyway.
0: Do you like cupcakes?
5: Yes.
0: Do you usually bake cupcakes?
5: Yes, they're much better baked than raw.
0: Do you want to decorate some cupcakes?
5: Yes.
0: How often do you bake?
5: Too often.
0: What's your favorite dessert?
5: Chocolate souffle.
0: Is there a dessert you don't like?
5: There's no such thing.
0: Cake or pie?
5: Cake.
0: What's your favorite bakery?
5: My home. My husband has coined it the Blakery.
4: What's the coolest thing about Canada?
5: Jeff, Pat, and Terry.
4: Just letting you know there are cherries in the fridge, but what's your favorite food?
5: Is that a hint? Chocolate souffle. Oh, wait, I already said that. Melted cheese.
4: What's your least favorite food?
5: Sea urchin.
4: What's your favorite condiment?
5: Mayonnaise.
4: It's brunch. What do you eat?
5: Unless icing counts as a condiment. Eggs Benedict.
4: It's 4 a.m. on a Saturday night. What would you eat?
5: Cookies, because the only reason I would be awake at 4 a.m. on a Saturday night is because I'm baking them.
4: You are stuck on an island. You can pick one food to eat forever without getting tired of it. What would you eat?
5: Truffle pappardelle from Scalina Tella.
4: Tell me your favorite color.
5: Pink.
4: Can you answer that again now that this is a question?
5: Pink.
4: Least favorite color?
5: There's no such thing because every color informs the others.
4: What kind of lip gloss do you use?
5: Color Riche.
4: What color dress did you wear to your prom?
5: Coral.
4: Blow dry or air dry?
5: Air dry.
4: Would you ever cut your hair short?
5: I did by accident recently, but only on one side, which was very unfortunate.
4: Who is your fashion icon?
5: My mama.
4: What's three things in your purse you cannot live without?
5: My cell phone, my credit card, and my passport, just in case.
4: Favorite superhero?
5: The Green Lantern.
4: Really, really, really nice artwork you have going on
5: Thank
4: there.
5: Thank you.
4: Who is your favorite painter?
5: Travis Louis and Sage Juan.
4: What do you see in this decoration?
5: My father.
4: Let's bring these to the dining room. I am going to make some coffee.
5: Okay.
4: Who is a person you'd love to have coffee with?
5: Alan Watts, but he's dead, so that's not possible.
4: Who's an historical figure you'd love to have coffee with?
5: Eleanor Roosevelt.
4: How do you like your coffee?
5: I like hot chocolate, so in the trash.
4: What do you usually order at Starbucks?
5: Do people go to Starbucks these days?
4: 7 questions from now, a man will appear through that window and ask you something about homemaking. Is that okay with you?
5: That's creepy, but okay.
4: Who was the last person you texted?
5: My sister.
4: Who's the last person you tweeted?
5: I don't have Twitter.
4: iPhone or Android?
5: iPhone.
4: Vine or YouTube?
5: Vine.
4: Twitter or Instagram?
5: I still don't have Twitter since 2 questions ago.
4: Oh, I forgot. Who should everyone be following right now?
5: The leader, wherever he may go.
6: Hey, I'm purchasing a pre-war 1-bedroom apartment for my girlfriend, okay. And I want to know, are we going to do carpet or wooden hard wooden floors?
5: You should do wood floors, but you should check, because it's a pre-war building, if the existing floors below are still there, because they're always
6: some
5: more
6: good
5: awesome.
6: Oh, a great cupcake.
5: His mother did not love him well.
4: Blake, have you had anything besides cupcakes stolen from you?
5: My freedom after I murdered that man for stealing my cupcakes.
4: Favorite country to visit?
5: France.
4: Last country you visited?
5: Canada.
4: Country you wish to visit?
5: Japan.
4: What was your first pet?
5: A dog.
4: What was your first pet's name?
5: 405 after the freeway.
4: Favorite Disney animal?
5: Remy from Ratatouille.
4: Kittens or puppies?
5: Puppies.
4: What's your spirit animal?
5: Mickey Mouse.
4: That was question 63.
5: Okay.
4: Yep, time to go.
5: Are you kicking me out?
4: Maybe. You said it.
5: You boys are very rude in here.
4: What are you doing tomorrow?
5: I am decorating for a summer barbecue I'm having this weekend.
4: What are you most excited about in life right now?
5: Oh, I'm so excited about my company that I'm launching.
4: What's your favorite movie?
5: Wizard of Oz.
4: Movie you laughed the hardest through?
5: Shawshank Redemption.
4: If you could sing a duet with someone, who would it be?
5: An unplugged microphone.
4: If your life was a song, what would the title be?
5: Victory Lap, for those people that believe you get to live multiple lives.
4: A book you read because everyone else was reading it?
5: Harry Potter.
4: Best gift you've ever received?
5: A video of all the people that had made an impact in my life for my birthday from my husband.
4: Last gift you gave a friend?
5: A hug?
4: Oh, thank you so much. And one last question.
5: Okay.
4: Did you forget something?
5: Oh, wow. Your father. Thank you.
4: Thanks, Blake.
5: Or my father. Whose father?
4: I don't know.
5: Are we brother, sister?
4: Yeah. Lizzo, I'm not sure you have any idea how long I've been waiting for this.
7: Hey.
4: But here we go. 73 questions.
7: Oh, and one second.
4: Huh?
7: Hands.
4: Oh. Of course.
7: Okay, cool.
4: Certainly. What were you doing the moment I knocked on this door?
7: I was just eating my feelings.
4: What would you say is making you feel positive these days?
7: Music.
4: What's a routine that you are adamant about keeping up?
7: Meditation.
4: Is there a habit that you're trying to give up?
7: Meditation. I'm just kidding. No, I don't know. I think TikTok is becoming a habit. Like, it's taken over my life.
8: Did you meditate today or do a TikTok today?
7: Neither. Ooh. I gotta do both.
8: Gotta get on that.
7: Come in.
8: Thank you very much. Well, this is quite the beautiful and stunning home that you have here.
7: Thank you.
8: Would you call yourself an introvert or an extrovert?
7: I'm an antisocial extrovert.
8: What's one thing that you have to do whenever you go back home to Houston?
7: Papados.
8: Do you get to go back to Detroit much?
7: Mm-mm.
8: And I heard you're a huge Sailor Moon fan. And if you could be one of the Sailor Guardians, who would you be?
7: Sailor Saturn. I love Sailor Saturn, I guess. But she's the goddess of, like, death and rebirth. So maybe I would just be, like, Sailor Venus, the goddess of love.
8: Do you still write stories at 4 a.m. like you did in high school?
7: I write songs at 4 a.m. I need to write more stories.
8: So are we ever going to see a sci-fi fantasy romance novel from you?
7: Whoever got the biggest check.
8: Okay.
7: I'll give you that book if you got the check.
8: Deal.
7: You want some tea?
8: Yes, I'd love some tea. Thank you. What's an embarrassing moment that you can laugh about now?
7: High school?
8: I agree. That makes two of us on that one. Is there a book that you've read that positively shaped your life?
7: You want, what kind you want?
8: I'll take whatever.
7: Sorry, that's so insensitive. I'm going to give you the one I didn't put my nose on.
8: That's fine, don't worry about it.
7: A book that changed my life.
8: Yeah.
7: A lot of books have changed my life. The Bible.
8: Okay, I can see that. So what tea are we going to be making here? What do we have?
7: Oh, for you, I'm giving you a herbal tea. For me, I'm getting a none of your business tea.
8: Business tea.
7: Not your tea.
8: So Lizzo, on any given cozy afternoon, what would you say is your favorite kind of tea to enjoy?
7: The messiest. You want it?
8: Yes, thank you. Let's try this herbal tea. Ooh, that tastes really good. It's cozy. Oh, but I forgot to say, bottoms up. That's a bad joke.
7: Sorry. Let's go outside.
8: Let's go outside. So, I wanted to congratulate you, Lizzo, on 10 million TikTok followers.
7: Thank you.
8: That's huge.
7: I'm just trying to be like Charlie D'Amelio.
8: A fan favorite is one where you and Liza Koshy sing and dance to get the vote out. How did you guys come up with that?
7: We didn't come up with it. It's like a spontaneous thing. I was in my studio and it was, you know, a day for that people needed to know about voting. So I just made like the primary song in my studio. Liza, I guess, saw it and made the remix. And, you know, that's the rest is herstory.
8: Well, I'm pretty sure that had a pretty big impact on voter turnout. Why is this issue so important to you?
7: I'm realistic about voting. I know that's not the only thing we can do to bring change, but it's one of the most important things we can do to understand our power and to know our civic duty. So this generation, we're so active, we're so political, and we care. So, you know, we need to exercise all of our rights, voting included.
8: Right. Now, I got to ask you, how are you going to vote in this election?
7: As quickly as possible and as soon as possible, I'm mailing it in.
8: Ladies and gentlemen, you heard that straight from Lizzo.
7: Mm-hmm.
8: A lot of people consider you an overnight success. But the truth is that you've been at this for a very, very long time.
7: Yeah.
8: How does your past play a role in all of this?
7: Everyone's past plays a role in their present. For me, I feel like I just learned a work ethic from having to work so hard. I don't have expectations. You know, I don't expect a number one song. I don't expect Grammys. I just, like, want to make music. I want to tour.
8: Right.
7: And I still have that mentality. No matter how many awards I get, how much money I get, my mentality is, like, work hard, play hard, and do it because you love it.
8: Right. Now, how did growing up in Houston mold your musical talents?
7: I learned how to freestyle rap in Houston. And that is so important. That is like the most important thing. I used to listen to Screwed Up Sundays and Lil Flip, and it I'm the bitch I am today because of that.
8: How did your religious upbringing shape who you are and who you are not?
7: My religious upbringing led me to spirituality. And because I grew up in the Church of God in Christ, I fell in love with gospel music. And I don't know, just kind of singing, taking you to a higher place. I mean, You really do that in gospel, like literally. So I still do that on stage. Like every stage I'm on is church.
8: Hmm. Well, you could totally see that in the energy of your music and in your stage presence. But another thing, when you were growing up in your 20s, you had what you called a summer of metamorphosis. And that was 3 months of silence. Is that right?
7: A summer of silence.
8: Right. So what caused that?
7: Well, I mean, it wasn't on purpose. I was really sad, and I felt really alone. And I made a major change in my life, and I was embarrassed of it, dropping out of college and not pursuing flute. So I just shut down, really. I think people romanticized it after the fact. They were like, wow, you took a vow of silence. You're like a monk. I'm like, no. I'm like, I was depressed and sad, but I used it to, you know, create the person that I am today. Instead of letting that 3 months destroy me, I am who I am today because of it.
8: Yeah. And there was a time when you weren't silent during that summer, and that was when you were singing Beyonce on your hikes. Does she know about this? Does Beyonce know you're singing her?
7: I ran away from a coyote singing Beyonce. she does not know. She don't know.
8: Wait, what's the story with the coyote?
7: I was hiking. Well, I wasn't even really hiking, but we lived in Aurora, where it was like a lot of hills in Colorado. And in the neighborhood, there was coyotes. And I remember I was just walking through the neighborhood, and I saw this gray dog. And I was like, oh, that ain't a dog. Because, you know, they got something. He had a look in his eyes, you know. And I just kind of ran in the opposite direction to Green Light by Beyonce.
8: Okay, so you were singing Green Light by Beyonce. That was it?
7: That was it.
8: And she's seen you perform. She even gave you a birthday shout out. Have you met Beyonce yet?
7: I have not met Beyonce.
8: Lizzo, how are we going to make this happen?
7: If anyone can do it, it's Vogue.
8: Lizzo, what's a creative risk you've taken that's paid off?
7: Being myself.
8: And what's a creative risk you've learned the most from?
7: Being myself.
8: That's very fair. What would you say you're most proud of in your career?
7: I'm most proud of my friends. Like, the women in my life who have started this with me from the beginning. I'm proud of us, and I'm proud of how far we've come and that we're still together. And we're winning awards together.
8: Amazing.
7: It's hot.
8: Okay, it is hot. Now, really quick, the Mars Volta or At the Drive-In?
7: Mars Volta.
8: Martin or Fresh Prince of Bel-Air? Come on, Martin, Fresh Prince.
7: Martin's funnier, Fresh Prince means more.
8: Living single or friends?
7: Friends is living single.
8: Okay, hang on, hold on, time out. What's this? I gotta stop you. It looks like the most comfortable chair I've ever seen. Right behind
7: this
8: you.
7: This is the Love Sack. I thought it was a Minnesotan thing, but I got one in LA.
8: Oh my God, how do you ever leave that?
7: You know, to be honest with you, I don't.
8: All right, Lizzo, this interview needs a little bit of a chord change. What would be your song to walk down the aisle to?
7: What aisle are we talking about? You talking about the aisle to get some chicken wings? You talking about the aisle down the private jet? I like
8: Any
7: to walk
8: aisle.
7: Down the private jet aisle.
8: Okay.
7: To Shake That Laffy Taffy by D4L.
8: Perfect answer. Perfect. Is there a song that always brings you to tears?
7: Yeah, there's a few songs that always bring me to tears. Gospel songs. The Storm Is Over Now by Kirk Franklin. That one always makes me cry.
8: Now, do you still want to dance your first dance to Crime Mob's Knuck If You Buck at your wedding? Yep. I found
7: These
8: that.
7: It's all funny because I'm not getting married. Did I say that in the interview?
8: Yes, you did.
7: Was I drunk?
8: I don't know.
7: I love Knuck If You Buck. I think it's the national anthem.
8: Okay. Wow. That's a big claim.
7: Come on, lay down.
8: I'm not Lizzo. Come on. This is an interview. Who are your celebrity crushes going up?
7: You're not going to lay down.
8: Celebrity crushes.
7: Celebrity crushes when I was a kid or now?
8: As a teen.
7: You know, the same. Everybody likes Leonardo DiCaprio. Mm-hmm. I liked B2K.
8: Okay, what about now?
7: I don't have any celebrity crushes now. Zero. Zip zero.
8: Come on. All right, fine. Okay, really quick. Kiss, marry, kill. Up to you. Harry Styles, Trevor Noah, Carl Anthony Towns.
7: Is kiss, marry, kill? Or kiss, marry, cuddle?
8: Or cuddle, sure.
7: I would
8: cuddle
7: kiss Carl Anthony Towns. I would marry Trevor Noah, and I would cuddle Harry.
8: Okay. Look at those awards, Lizzo. I gotta see that. Come on. Let's take a look at your awards.
7: There's a lot of things in there.
8: Yeah, yeah, a lot. Now, when did you first know music was your calling? Or have you always known that it was your calling?
7: I was basically born to make music. I've always known.
8: Do you remember the first song you ever wrote and what it was called?
7: The first song, I mean, can't remember like the first ever, but the first song that stands out to me that I took very seriously was in the fifth grade, and it was called Broken Households.
8: Okay, so let's show the audience what you're standing in front of now. What are you most proud of? What's most
7: Soul Train Award?
8: Yeah,
7: I'm so proud of my Soul Train Award for Album of the Year. This was so unexpected, and it was the first time I had ever won an award at an award show like this. So, this was a very, very, very big deal. This changed my life.
8: All right, can you show me something else?
7: These are my NAACP Image Awards, which are incredible as well. And I got to go on stage and say a speech, and I was so nervous. And these are my Grammys.
8: There's the Grammys.
7: These Grammys are interesting to me because this is an R&B, urban, and pop Grammy in the same year. So that's kind of weird. But I'm grateful. I'm grateful that the Grammys understands that I'm multifaceted and complex.
8: It's very, very impressive. Now, you've said your confidence as a front woman came from the first band you were in. Is it true you found them on Craigslist, this band?
7: I did. I mean, you could say they found me on Craigslist because they were like, we're looking for a singer to join our band, and I just answered the call.
8: How do you squash nervous energy before performance? I mean, does Lizzo ever get nervous?
7: Well, when I was in a rock band, I would get drunk

0: chapstick, my cell phone, a whole 24 slice box of pizza, you know? It's very important to me.
1: How do you even properly hold that little bag? All right.
0: Let me see. Oh. Let me see you hold it.
1: Let me try holding it. And,
0: You like that?
1: Yeah.
0: It's heavy, isn't it?
1: I didn't expect it to be so heavy.
0: Let me. Oh.
1: Can you show me a pose? Can you pose for me? Okay. Now, you once contemplated quitting music, but your producer had some wise words for you. Can you tell me what your producer said?
0: You know, he said something very cliche, but things aren't cliche without a reason if they weren't true. He said, this is the moment where it's darkest before it's dawn. So now every time I have a moment of sadness or darkness, I remember that I can only go up from here.
1: That's right. Now, you were summoned by Prince on Easter Sunday, 2013. Where were you when you got that call from Prince?
0: I was with my best friend, Sophia Aris.
1: Can you describe the feeling walking into Paisley Park?
0: I felt like I was walking into magic.
1: What encouraging words would you give to black girls who look up to you, who are nerds and maybe insecure about it?
0: I think black girl nerds are the coolest people on the planet. And we really are. We rule the world. We rule culture. We set the trends. We are truly it. Like, shout out to all my black girl nerds. I think the world is finally starting to appreciate us.
1: Well, that shout out is delivered and that shout out is received. And Lizzo, what on earth is this?
0: That's the same bag. I just made it big with my mind.
1: Okay, I hope we're heading to your closet because I want to ask if you could show me an article of clothing that makes you feel most powerful.
0: Oh, come in my closet.
1: How convenient. Now, how did you find out you made it on Obama's Summer 2019 playlist?
0: Instagram. So the article of clothing that makes me feel the most powerful is not in here, but I love a good bra and panty set. The sexier, the better.
1: Would you say that you have any fashion regrets?
0: None.
1: What's a trend that you're never gonna give up?
0: High-waisted jeans.
1: Can you show me an example
0: of high-waisted jeans?
1: Yes, anything you've got.
0: All of my jeans are high-waisted jeans.
1: Okay.
0: Because my waist is high. Everyone thinks, you know, I'm a big girl. My waist is up here. It ain't here.
1: And what's a trend that you're never going to give into?
0: Low-waisted jeans.
1: I take it there's not an example of that here?
0: Hell no.
1: What's been your favorite red carpet look?
0: Oh my God.
1: What do you think?
0: We really do a good job doing everything. It's really hard to pick the highlights. The highlights. No, you know what?
1: What?
0: Christopher John Rogers' neon green dress that I wore to the GLAAD Awards on the carpet.
1: You look stunning in that one.
0: Thank you.
1: But I need to ask, denim or leather jacket?
0: Denim.
1: Do you have any denim in here? Show me some denim. Oh, wow.
0: I left my tea in the kitchen, but I'll go back for it.
1: Is that one of a kind?
0: Yeah, this is custom made by a fan. Painkiller Cam.
1: That's incredible.
0: It is incredible. I love it. I'm too scared to wear it. I wore it on stage once.
1: Okay, Lizzo, floral or color block?
0: Don't look in my closet because I have a lot of floral. I want to say color block because I want to be edgy.
1: You definitely do have a lot of floral in here.
0: Don't judge me.
1: I'm not judging you. Okay, two questions left. You said that music is a form of activism. Do you think the same could be said for fashion?
0: Absolutely. I think that I was politicized because of the things that I wore. Being a big black woman wearing what I wore on stage was instantly political, and it made a statement. And I'm grateful for that. It was annoying at first, but I'm so grateful to be a part of moving the conversation in fashion forward for like bigger bodies and black women.
1: Okay, and finally, question number 73. What did you think of Bill Nye's dance moves to Juice at New York Fashion Week?
0: Inertia is a property of matter.
1: Lizzo's coming in with the deep thoughts on science and physics.
2: Hi, I'm here for the interview with Anna.
1: Thank you
3: so
1: much,
3: Anna's
1: Lizzo.
3: Ready, right this way into her office.
2: Great, I'm dressed okay, right? Yeah. Anna, hi. Thanks for letting me come by. I'm just here to ask you 73 questions, and let's get right down into it. What time did you wake up this morning?
4: 5 o'clock.
2: What do you usually have with breakfast?
4: Starbucks.
2: How long have you been in this office for?

0: forever.
1: What's one of your favorite things in this office?
0: My Clarice Clift collection.
1: What's one thing in this office you've had the longest?
0: The desk.
1: Can you write down the one fashion word you wish everyone would stop using?
0: Of course.
1: Thank you. Journey. Huh.
2: Anna, here are the clothes for the December lead. What do you think?
0: Virginia, where's the color?
2: Good point.
1: What's an accessory you've had for ages?
0: My necklaces.
1: What is an item of clothing you've had the longest?
0: I can't remember.
1: Do you have a favorite family heirloom?
0: My memories.
2: Anna, Mr. De Laurenta would like to ask you something via speakerphone.
0: Certainly.
3: Anna, I want to know what is your favorite type of flower?
0: Tuberose.
3: How lovely, Anna.
2: Carly's ready for you in the closet.
0: Okay.
1: What is your favorite season in New York City?
0: Spring.
1: Uptown or downtown?
0: Downtown.
1: What's your favorite museum in New York City?
0: The Metropolitan Museum.
4: Anna, how do you feel about Brooklyn?
0: New Silicon Valley.
1: What's your favorite musical of all time?
0: Kiss Me, Kate.
1: What's a musical you love to have a part in?
0: Sadly, I can't sing.
1: What is your favorite play?
0: I couldn't hear. I'm sorry.
1: What's your favorite play?
0: Skylight.
1: Who is your favorite comedian of all time?
0: James Corden.
1: Who is your favorite action star of all time?
0: Hugh Jackman.
1: If you had to name your absolute biggest phobia, what would it be?
0: Spiders. Locali?
5: Hi, Anna. Nice to see you. Quick question. Leather or lace?
0: Lace.
5: Velvet or fur?
0: Fur.
5: Vintage or new?
0: New.
5: Polka dot stripes?
0: Both.
5: What would you never, ever wear?
0: Head to toe black.
5: Okay. Well, you know, I wanted to tell you, I've been on this journey lately. And
1: besides lipstick and a phone, what are three items that you always have in your bag?
0: I rarely carry a bag.
6: Anna, what bag should I get my girlfriend?
0: This one.
2: Anna, I'm so sorry. I don't know where he came from. Do you want me to call security?
0: It's fine.
7: Anna, yes. What's the first thing you notice about someone when you first meet them?
0: Their smile.
1: Anna, there's no windows in here. Why are you putting those on?
0: Hiding from you.
1: I appreciate the honesty.
7: Anna, they're ready for you in the planning room.
0: Good.
1: What are you reading right now, Anna?
0: Victoria by A.N. Wilson.
1: What's your favorite book?
0: Pride and Prejudice.
1: What's the last book you read?
0: Enough by Gabby Gifford.
1: What's a book you wish you had written?
0: War and Peace.
1: Who's the most fashionable literary figure?
0: Scarlett O'Hara.
1: Who is the literary figure who has most inspired fashion designers?
0: Oliver Twist.
1: What's the best vacation spot?
0: Home.
1: What country have you always wanted to visit?
0: India.
1: What do you miss about England, if anything?
0: Humor.
1: What's the biggest difference between Brits and Americans?
0: Humor.
4: What's the best part about your job?
0: The people.
1: How do you feel about horoscopes, Anna?
0: I hate horoscopes.
1: If you can make a documentary, what would it be about?
0: Tennis.
1: How are you enjoying this interview?
0: Is it over?
1: No, not yet, sorry. Well, this room is delightful. What's the most surprising thing in the September issue?
0: Cooking with marijuana.
1: What's the second most surprising thing in the September issue?
0: The cover.
1: What will you not find in the September issue?
0: Head to toe black.
1: How often do you play tennis?
0: As often as I can.
1: Who would you want on your team in doubles?
0: Mixed doubles, Roger Federer. Women's doubles, Serena Williams.
1: What do you love most about tennis?
0: The gladiators.
1: What's the best match ever played?
0: Roddick against Federer, Wimbledon final 2009.
1: What's another sport you consider getting into?
0: Basketball.
8: Anna, how many emails do you write each day?
0: I simply can't remember.
8: Great.
1: Anna, what's your favorite cocktail?
0: I don't drink.
1: Your water, sparkling or flat?
0: Sparkling.
1: Coffee or tea?
0: Coffee.
1: Favorite food?
0: Avocado.
1: Least favorite food?
0: Broccoli.
1: Favorite dessert?
0: Coffee ice cream.
1: What's your guilty pleasure?
0: Watching Homeland.
2: These tuberos just came from Mr. De Laurenta.
0: Wonderful.
1: Wow, that guy is smooth.
8: Anna? Roger's on the line. He wants to know where you want to have dinner next week.
0: Balthazar.
8: Mr. Federer, Balthazar it is.
1: Anna, what kind of phone do you have?
0: A flip phone.
1: What's the greatest invention of all time?
0: Anything by Apple.
1: Stationery or email?
0: Both.
1: Letter or postcard?
0: Both.
1: What have you learned from your father being an editor of the Evening Standard?
0: Perseverance.
1: What have you learned from your brother as an editor of The Guardian?
0: Great reporting.
1: What have you learned from your children?
0: Love.
1: What is a skill that can never be mastered?
0: For me, learning Chinese.
1: What's your biggest regret?
0: I don't have one.
1: What's the least true rumor about you?
0: They're all true.
1: Anna, last question. Can you put back on those sunglasses and take a selfie with my phone?
0: I've never taken a selfie, and I don't plan to start now.
1: Fair enough. enough, Anna. Well, that's it. This was great talking to you, and maybe I'll see you around, award shows, things like that, you know?
0: Maybe.
1: Okay. There is no other way I'd rather be spending my Sunday than asking Michelle Wolf 73 questions.
9: Oh, good.
1: All right. Let's do this. How do you feel about me arranging this interview on a Sunday?
9: Well, I was going to have to work on my new show anyway, so might as well do this too.
1: And that's why we're here at this nondescript building in Hell's Kitchen.
9: Yes, in my beautiful new home.
1: Let's check it out. So, Michelle, besides this interview, what is the best part about your day today?
9: I mean, these sneakers are pretty great.
1: And can you give your fans a taste of what the show's about?
9: It's called The Break, and it's on Netflix, and it's going to be lots and lots of fun.
1: Okay. Now, how's it different than all those other shows?
9: I would say more jokes, less commercial.
1: Yeah, fair enough. Now, what's the secret to comedy?
9: Honesty, originality, and punchlines.
1: Love it.
9: John, I'm going to show these guys the studio.
10: Absolutely. Just give me 2 minutes.
9: Thanks.
1: What's your best quality, Michelle?
9: Probably that I'm never satisfied.
1: What's your worst trait?
9: Probably that I'm never satisfied.
1: I heard a rumor that you're shy. Is this true?
9: What, me?
1: What would you be doing if you weren't doing comedy?
9: Well, when I was 5, I wanted to be a bulldozer lady, so whatever that is.
1: What's the hardest thing that you've ever done?
9: Wilson.
1: What's Wilson?
9: Oh, sorry, I did a who's the hardest thing you've ever
1: Michelle,
9: done.
1: Michelle, keep it clean. Please keep it clean. So this is my workout for the day. Did I hear that you ran an ultra marathon recently?
9: I did, 50 miles.
1: Impressive. What's the most interesting thing about running a 50-mile ultra marathon?
9: Probably that you don't understand it unless you do one, but also there's a ton of bananas, and that is not a sexual innuendo.
1: What's the most interesting thing about how life changes when you're famous?
9: Way more sunglasses, even when it rains.
8: Here are the drafts you asked for.
9: Thanks, Eliza.
1: All right, what are those drafts?
9: Oh, new jokes for this week.
1: Oh, so cool.
9: Welcome to my office. You can tell it's mine because there's a sign on the door that says so.
1: And this is a really nice office.
9: Thank good. You.
1: It's great.
9: It's been a lot of people. Jon Stewart, Stephen Colbert, come on.
1: So can you describe for me your creative process when you have to write a bunch of episodes?
9: Well, you write as many jokes as you can, and then you try to beat those jokes.
1: And what makes a perfect joke?
9: I think something you didn't know you wanted to hear.
1: When did you first start telling jokes?
9: I don't know, probably when I was little trying to impress my brothers, and then it didn't, and then they, like, punched me or something.
1: Now, what do you hate about comedy right at this moment?
9: Clapter and pandering.
1: What's the coolest thing on your desk?
9: Well, clearly I take a lot of beverages, but these two are my favorites. My nephews painted them.
1: Wow, artistic.
9: Yeah, until you realize they're both 39.
1: All right, now it has been 22 days since the White House Correspondents' Dinner. I'm sure you're very familiar with it. How does this experience feel in hindsight?
9: Great, I was maybe too nice.
1: And what was your favorite joke?
9: I liked all of them, but my favorites were the ones that I actually cut, and now they're in a vault.
1: Oh, can I see those?
9: Someday.
1: I'll wait. What was your first reaction when you learned the president would not be in attendance?
9: What a pussy.
1: How do you describe telling jokes to people's faces like that?
9: So much more fun. You can feel them be mad.
1: Michelle, would you ever do that experience ever again?
9: Will anyone ever do it again?
1: Good question.
8: Studio's ready.
9: Ah, great.
1: Okay, so what are you completely done talking about now?
9: The Correspondents' Dinner.
1: Yes, you are. If your life were a hashtag, what would it be?
9: Hashtag The Break Netflix.
1: Okay, Michelle, can you have your assistant here ask a question?
9: Eliza, can you please ask me a question?
8: Would you like some coffee?
9: Always.
1: Michelle, how would you describe yourself in 3 nouns?
9: Bad at grammar.
1: How would your peers describe you in 3 adjectives?
9: Loud! Oh my, for the love of God, you're so loud! Do you want a snack?
1: Yes, please, thank you. What's the funniest thing in the world to you?
9: I love those cats who wear, like, pirate costumes. It makes it look like they're walking on their legs with their arms flailing.
1: What's your best accent? Thanks.
9: Whatever this weird Central Pennsylvania twang I have is.
1: Okay, and what's your worst accent?
9: Literally the rest of them, but probably Australia's probably the worst one, Put the shrimp on the Barbie! Oh, wait, actually, that was so good. You thought you were down under, didn't you? Amazing.
1: Thought I was there. In Sydney. Okay, when were you most starstruck?
9: The other day, I literally almost ran into Oprah. Like, I turned a corner in my head, her boobs. It was almost the whole thing.
1: Who would you love to have a beer with?
9: Queen Elizabeth I.
1: What?
9: Not only does she have red hair, she's also always been single, and she, like, ruled the whole world. She's pretty amazing.
1: Okay, this is a random one, but who would you drive past, even if they were stranded on a desert highway?
9: I would say any man I don't know personally, and a lot of the men I do.
1: Okay, so I noticed that you have some, press over here. What's the nicest thing that anyone's ever said?
9: I mean, Letterman complimented me, which was super cool.
1: Alright, do you pay attention to critics?
9: Only the one in my head, which is way worse than anything anyone can say about me.
1: And how would you describe your comedy style?
9: Full of jokes.
1: Okay, where's the best place in the world to do stand-up?
9: The Comedy Cellar, of course.
1: Favorite city to perform in?
9: Other than New York, either San Francisco, Denver, or Madison, Wisconsin. Madison is so beautiful, but you gotta pace yourself on the cheese.
1: Who is the most underrated comic right now?
9: Joe Lift.
1: And what should aspiring comedians avoid in their careers?
9: John.
10: You're very well.
9: Being lazy.
1: All right, ladies and gentlemen, this is it.
9: Look at this place.
1: Michelle Wolf has arrived.
9: It's amazing.
1: How does it feel?
9: Overwhelmingly great.
1: Oh, amazing. Can I take a shot of you right behind your desk?
9: Yeah, of course.
1: Oh,
9: come on.
1: Perfect. Okay, now, from working on other shows, what lessons have helped prep you for your own?
9: Never settle.
1: Oh, this is going to be a good shot. Here we go. Say something on three. One, two, three.
9: Smoky eye.
1: What's made you the most proud?
9: HBO special.
1: Yeah, your HBO special is called Nice Lady. Do you consider yourself to be a nice lady?
9: Not at all.
1: Now, you had a character called Grown Up Annie. Where is she now?
9: Oh, she's a member of Trump's cabinet. She's actually the most qualified person that works there.
1: What's the difference between Michelle Wolf the performer and Michelle Wolf the person?
9: We're pretty much the same. I start all my conversations with, "You guys hear about this?" My friends hate me.
1: What do you hope for yourself 5 years from now?
9: To be better than I am now.
1: What do you hope for America 5 years from now?
9: To be less racist. Come on, guys. Try, like, a little.
1: What does it mean to be an American today?
9: I'm always having to say, "I am so sorry about that. Oh, so sorry."
1: What does it mean to be a woman today?
9: Conflicting. It's like, do you post a picture of your naked butt, or do you become a scientist? Can you do both of those things? Are we even allowed to discuss this?
1: What does it mean to be an American female comedian today?
9: I mean, for me, pretty great.
1: Yeah, this worked out well for you. Okay, now you've worked in biochemistry. Can you tell me something biochemical that I most likely will not understand?
9: Okay, get ready. It's exciting. Did you know that molecular dynamics can be used to study proteins, enzymes, and kinases? Oh my God.
1: The more you know. Now, you worked on Wall Street.
9: Mm-hmm.
1: Can you give me a metaphor for working on Wall Street in circa 2008?
9: Yeah, it's like being a violin player on the deck of the Titanic and then get rescued by a Carnival cruise ship that was paid for by taxpayers.
1: On that note, it's time to wind down this interview. Michelle, what's a video in the past week that you've not been able to stop watching?
9: Ah, Sydney McLaughlin winning the 400-meter hurdles at SECs. You guys, she's a phenom!
1: Now, if you look into your imaginary audience, who's the one person that you'd love to see the most?
9: Oh my God, if there was a bunch of otters holding hands, I would lose it.
1: Who's your musical sidekick for your show?
9: Oh, we got DJ Jersey. He's one of the best DJs in all New Jersey.
1: What style song are you most likely going to be walking out to?
9: Something upbeat and fun and sort of hip-hop that's probably way too cool for me.
1: What three people would you invite to a dinner party, dead or alive?
9: Well, Queen Elizabeth I, because I already brought her back and she doesn't have any other friends. Carol Burnett and Ina Garten.
1: How do you know when you've nailed a performance?
9: Oh, when Dennis Miller gives you notes about it.
1: All right, and last question I have for you is, what is your favorite punchline?
9: No dice, squirrel man!
1: Okay, that concludes our interview, Michelle.
9: You guys, you can't conclude an interview without going through an alarm door.
1: Are you sure about this? No, I can't.
11: Taylor.
12: Hey.
11: Hi.
12: Come in.
11: Thank you so much for fitting a 73-question interview into your busy schedule.
12: Oh, it's all good.
11: All right, cool. Let's do this. So what's keeping you busy these days?
12: I'm just working out and getting ready for Grammys.
11: What's the most exciting thing in life right now?
12: Grammys.
11: What are you completely bored of in life right now?
12: Clickbait.
11: What is something that recently moved you?
12: The movie The Martian.
11: Okay, what do you have going on over here?
12: This is a room where I write a lot of songs.
11: Nice piano. How many guitars do you own?
12: I lost track of that in probably 2007.
11: What's the first song you learned to play on the guitar?
12: Kiss Me by Sixpence None the Richer.
11: What's the first thing you do when you get an idea for a song?
12: I record a voice memo of myself singing it, or I write it down in my notes.
11: What's your songwriting process?
12: Lots of preparation. I write a lot of my ideas down before I get into the actual session.
11: What song took you the least amount of time to write?
12: blank space because I'd written a lot of the lines down already in the year preceding the session.
11: Which one took you the longest?
12: All Too Well, because it's a really emotional song. I kept putting it down for months on end.
11: So is this the room where you keep all of your awards?
12: No, they're kind of everywhere. Do you want to see the rest of the house?
11: Yes.
12: Amazing.
11: All right, let's do it. Who is your favorite teacher?
12: My guitar player, Paul Sidoti, teaches me a lot on the road about piano and guitar.
11: If you could teach one subject in school, what would it be?
12: English.
11: Okay, see, you're a Scrabble player.
12: Yeah, there's a word you might know. Check it out.
11: Yep, something tells me that's planned.
12: Nope, that was spontaneous. I'm a very spontaneous person.
11: What's your favorite beverage?
12: Coffee. Would you like some?
11: Let's see what you got.
12: I have espresso. I have regular coffee. I have different flavors. I have a VMA here. You can't really take that, I don't think, but...
11: You definitely can't drink it.
12: No, you could stir with it, though.
11: Actually, I'll have a water.
12: Okay.
11: Thank you very much. What's your favorite cocktail?
12: Vodka Diet Coke.
11: What's your favorite food?
12: I mean, if we're just saying, like, what I wish I could eat every day, if calories didn't count, is, like, chicken tenders.
11: What would you order at a drive-thru?
12: Cheeseburger, fries, chocolate shake.
11: What was the best birthday cake you've ever had?
12: It was from Milk Bar. It was for my 25th birthday, and it was so good that even Jay-Z raved about it.
11: Oh, thank you very much. What was the last thing you baked?
12: A gluten-free, dairy-free chocolate cake.
11: What one thing do you need to have in your fridge at any given time?
12: Hummus, weirdly.
11: What's one thing you still have from your childhood?
12: My insecurities. Do you want to go outside and check out the other situation?
11: Let's check out the other situation. What's your favorite TV show of all time?
12: Friends.
11: Favorite TV show that's currently on the air?
12: Dateline.
11: What is your favorite movie?
12: Love Actually.
11: What was a movie that made you cry your eyes out?
12: My God, The Martian.
11: Why do you think you're the most followed person on Instagram?
12: Because my cats are adorable.
11: So, have you ever Googled yourself?
12: Yeah.
11: Taylor, what do you think when you Google yourself?
12: I think you should never Google yourself again.
11: If you had a superpower, what would it be?
12: Healing people.
11: If you were not a singer, what would you be doing?
12: Might be in advertising. Maybe like coming up with slogans and concepts is the same as hooks and songs.
11: Well, this is very lovely out here.
12: Thank you.
11: Can you show me a really cool or bizarre talent?
12: Okay, I'm well aware that this is not a talent, but this is like the only thing that I can do. I have double jointed elbows, so.
11: No. Oh, man.
12: Yeah. They're weird.
11: They're a little bit weird.
12: Yeah.
11: What's something you can't do?
12: I can't do a cartwheel or a handstand.
11: What's the best compliment you've ever received?
12: That I'm generous.
11: What is the best gift you've ever received?
12: My boyfriend planted an olive tree in my yard for Christmas.
11: What's one habit you wish you could break?
12: Well, when I'm sitting there, usually I just do this with my leg, like... And people think that I'm nervous, and then they get nervous, and then everybody's nervous.
11: Do you have any nicknames?
12: Yeah, my brother calls me Teffy.
11: What surprises you most about people?
12: I'm pleasantly surprised by the fact that I tell my friends absolutely everything, and it never ends up getting out.
11: What makes you laugh no matter what?
12: Kevin Hart.
11: What does creativity mean to you?
12: Creativity is... getting inspiration and having that lightning bolt idea moment, and then having the hard work ethic to sit down at the desk and write it down.
11: So I found out Nicole Kidman swam with sharks. What's the most adventurous thing you've done?
12: Like watching Shark Week.
11: What's your favorite lyrics of all time?
12: I had some dreams. They were clouds in my coffee from You're So Vain by Carly Simon.
11: What's one song you wish you had written?
12: The Friends theme song because of those royalties.
11: What's a great fan moment that comes to mind?
12: I'll be driving down the street and I'll see a kid walking down the street with my shirt on from my tour, and I'll just stop my car and be like, hey, nice shirt.
11: Most memorable career moment so far?
12: I think filming the Bad Blood video was my favorite memory.
11: What's one accomplishment you're most proud of?
12: My Grammys.
11: What's something you've always wanted to try, but you've been too scared to do?
12: Oh, Coachella.
11: What's your spirit animal?
12: A dolphin, because they're very social. They travel in groups.
13: Hey, Taylor.
12: Oh, hey.
13: Hey, my wife and I's anniversary is coming up. Where should I take her?
12: Congratulations, and you should take her to Big Sur. You're welcome.
11: It's freezing outside.
12: Yeah, it is.
1: All right, what advice would you give to anyone who wants to become a singer?
12: Get a good lawyer.
1: Any pre-show rituals?
12: Yeah, I stretch, I warm up my voice, and then my band and dancers and I get in a huddle, and it's just good vibes.
1: What's the most difficult song to perform on stage, and why?
12: There's a song I wrote called The Best Day that is about my mom, and it's just hard to sing because it makes me really emotional.
1: So this is a really great room you have.
12: Thank
1: you. And you have a lot of cats.
12: Yeah.
1: How many cats are in this room?
12: Probably more than 10, and I don't know if you're counting the one that's alive down there.
1: What? There's a cat there. I see the... All right, here's one for you. If you were a cat, would you get along with your cats?
12: Probably not. They would probably not think that I'm cool.
1: How many cat breeds can you name in 10 seconds?
12: When do we start?
1: Go.
12: British Shorthair, Scottish Fold, Himalayan, Exotic Shorthair, Exotic Longhair, Sphinx Cat, Munchkin, Siamese, the...
1: Time's up. Amazing. What's the coolest thing in this room?
12: I can do so much better than that. The coolest thing in this room, I think, is the fireplace.
1: Nice. If you could raid one woman's closet, who would it be?
12: Blake Lively.
1: What's your favorite fashion trend of all time?
12: High-waisted stuff.
1: Besides your phone and wallet, what's a couple must-have purse items?
12: I have this lavender antibacterial hand spray that I have, and whenever me and my friends are in a public bathroom and we have to wait in line at the sink to wash our hands, I'm like, no, like, check it out. Ch-ch-ch. And everybody's like, thanks, girl.
1: Can you tell me what you'll be wearing to this year's Met Gala?
12: I'm going to be dressed as a robot, and I'm going to carry a sword.
1: Okay, so my little cousin Julia wants to know, what did you want to do with your life at age 5?
12: When I was 5, I knew that my dad was a stockbroker, but I did not know what a stockbroker was, yet I walked around telling people I'm going to be a stockbroker when I grow up.
1: What's the one thing you wish you knew at 19?
12: If I could talk to my 19-year-old self, I'd just say, hey, you know, you're gonna date just like a normal 20-something should be allowed to, but you're going to be a national lightning rod for slut-shaming.
1: What's something you will not be doing in 10 years?
12: Something I will not be doing in 10 years. I'll be 36. I really hope that I'm not stressed about the idea of approaching 40. I hope that aging is not something that really freaks me out.
1: What do you think is the most important life lesson for someone to learn?
12: That karma's real.
1: Okay, what can you say in another language?
12: I can count to 10 in German.
1: Do it.
12: 1, 2, 3, 4, 5, 6, 7, 8, 9, 10.
1: Go Taylor.
12: Thank you.
1: Okay, hate to break it to you, but the interview is coming to an end.
12: Okay, well, I'll walk you to the door.
1: Okay, what did you love most about the town where you grew up in?
12: I grew up in Wyomissing, Pennsylvania, and I liked the fact that it had a lot of historic buildings.
1: What's the bravest thing you've ever done?
12: Writing the Apple Music letter.
1: Most spontaneous thing you've ever done?
12: Writing the Apple Music letter.
1: What's one goal you're determined to achieve in your lifetime?
12: I really want an honorary doctorate degree because Ed Sheeran has one, and I feel like he looks down on me now because I don't have one.
1: All right, Taylor, we did it. Now it is time for the final question.
12: I'm going to take you over here first and let you out.
1: Okay, great. What is your favorite scented candle?
12: Byredo Treehouse. That is it.
1: Oh, my God. It's amazing.
12: Thanks.
1: Go buy it right now.
12: Bye.
1: Thanks, Taylor. See you later.
14: Hey.
1: Hey, Alicia.
14: What's up?
1: How are you?
14: I'm good. How are you feeling?
1: I'm good. Thanks so much for having me by for 73 questions.
14: Absolutely. I'm glad you can make it.
1: Okay. Now I know how busy you are, so let's get this thing done.
14: All good.
1: So on average, how many hours of sleep do you get every single night?
14: I think I'm getting about 5 hours a night.
1: And what's the first thing on your mind every morning?
14: When I wake up in the morning, I'm thinking about, I'm usually thinking about how do I get time to meditate so that I can set my day off right.
1: Gotta start your day with peace of mind, right? Now, do you feel most creative in the morning or at night?
14: I feel really creative at night when it's quiet.
1: Alicia, let me tell you how much I love your beautiful home.
14: Thank you. I love it.
1: It's gorgeous.
14: We love it. We've been here maybe 5 or 6 years, and it definitely feels so good.
1: And how would you describe your home?
14: I describe it as a big ball of love, vibes, and loudness, because there's always a lot of people here running in and out. We have a really good time here.
1: Do you have a favorite room in the house?
14: I do, but I'm not taken there yet. Give me a second.
1: Obvious question, but is there a piano here?
14: Not that room, but there's another one.
1: Can't wait to see it.
14: Should we have some tea? I love tea. I'm like a fanatic.
1: I think I'm okay. Thank you, though. Who's your favorite composer?
14: I think my favorite composer is Chopin. I love how soulful and like deep and dark it feels. I'm a fan.
1: What do you listen for when you listen to music?
14: When I'm listening to music, I'm listening for that, you know, that energy that just kind of rises the arms, the hair on your arms, and it just makes you, you know, that thing that you're like,
1: yeah,
14: that. I'm looking for that.
1: It's a vibe.
14: It's a vibe.
1: So what's the first album that you've ever bought?
14: The first album I ever bought was BBD, Poison. Girl, I must warn you.
1: You are taking it way back.
14: Okay, that
1: That's
14: one.
1: Right.
14: And yeah, it's kind of going back. But that was my first one. I was, what do you want?
1: I read somewhere that you were actually part of a girl group when you were 13.
14: Ouch, that was hot.
1: Oh.
14: I was Careful. A part of a girl group. I was a part of a few girl groups. But the one that I think you're talking about was called Ambition.
1: That's right.
14: E-M-B-I-S-H-U-N. We were trying to be cute.
1: How old were you when you wrote your first song?
14: First song, I was... Real good song, I was 14. First song, I was 11.
1: And what was it about?
14: It was about my grandfather passing away, and that was actually the beginning of why I started writing to, like, express. It's called I'm All Alone.
1: And you remember the lyrics?
14: It was, I sit here, I was 11, so anyway, I sit here all alone, and I wonder what is wrong. Why are there so many deaths, so many lost survivors?
1: Mm, that's really beautiful.
14: That's what I was thinking about.
1: Do you remember what your mother was playing on the speakers when you were young?
14: My mother played a lot of Bobby Caldwell, and she loves, what they won't do for love.
1: Yeah, Alicia, singing to me, I'm loving it. And what's one thing your mom said that left a lasting impression?
14: She always said treat, you know, the golden rule. She was like, treat people how you want to be treated. And that is always how I think about it.
1: What is the biggest lesson you learned from the women who raised you?
14: Biggest lesson I learned?
1: Yeah.
14: The women that raised me really taught me how to be badasses, like really strong, just don't take any mess. Say what you want, be direct, be clear. Have to know what you want to say and how you're going to say it and just deliver it.
1: Yeah, that's powerful stuff. And you grew up in Hell's Kitchen in the 90s. You've even called it the harshest of the harsh. When you think about that time in New York City, what's the first thing that comes to mind?
14: When I think about Hell's Kitchen, New York City, I'm thinking about at that time in the 90s, I'm thinking about, you know, a lot of darkness, a lot of drugs, prostitution. It was like the place where all the people who didn't belong anywhere else would go, which is why like Hell's Kitchen was so fitting. So it was definitely a deep experience.
1: Yeah, I can imagine. Do you feel that experience from out there affected your music?
14: Definitely affected my music. Just gave me that love for hip hop, for soul, for blues, for truth, for poetry, for the dark soulfulness. It definitely added to that mixture.
1: So what do you think is the harshest thing in Hell's Kitchen today?
14: Mickey Mouse, because it's Disney.
1: So these days, when you return to New York, where's the first place you go when you touch down?
14: Here. I'm always trying to go straight home, as quick as I can.
1: And what's your favorite place to dance?
14: My bedroom.
1: Alicia, there are kids watching this. Out of all the places in New York City, what would you say is the best hidden gem?
14: Oh, I have this really cool, it's kind of literal, but this really cool gem spot that I go to because I love crystals and I love to collect them. So for me, that's where I want to go.
1: That's literally a gem.
14: Literally. Oh, can I show you that room I was telling you about?
1: Yeah, love to.
14: All right, here it goes.
1: So Alicia, let's talk about that incredible job you did hosting the Grammys.
14: Wow, that was definitely an unforgettable moment.
1: How long were you prepping for that?
14: You know, I mean, I was... prepping for it from the minute that I knew that it was going to happen, which was sometime in the summer. But I mean, I guess you really start to prep, you know, November, December, you know, a little bit closer just so that you can be timely and everything.
1: Right. And on a more serious note, had everything that happened that day affected the evening?
14: It was definitely crazy. You know, we lost Kobe that day and it was just hours before the show.
1: Yeah.
14: And it was so sad, and Gigi and all the families that were there. It changed everything. It made everything that we planned for go out the window, and just had to go with the spirit, you know, had to go with the genuine feeling of how we were all feeling, which was devastating.
1: Well, I mean, you handled it beautifully, pivoting from the original plans there.
14: Pivoting is, I think, a really important thing that I have been learning. You know, you don't always know what is meant for you. And sometimes you just have to be willing to flow. And that was definitely a big example of the flow.
1: Yeah, well, it's beautiful. So performing in front of your fellow artists, did anyone make you nervous?
14: You know, it is a nerve-wracking experience, and it can be a kind of a nervous room because it's so filled with everybody. But for me, I really want to create the calm. Like, I really want to create the good energy. I want to welcome people, make people feel good, make people feel loved, make people feel appreciated. Yeah. So I didn't feel nervous. I felt like I was bringing that, you know, good energy.
1: As you always do. And do you have any mantras or rituals before you go on stage?
14: I'm a big mantra lover. I'm a big ritual lover. I love tea. I love incense, candles, stones, like we said already, crystals.
1: Yeah, yeah.
14: But I'm big on prayer, and I just, like, really intend for what I'm hoping to come out of the moment.
1: Do you consider yourself a spiritual person?
14: Very, very spiritual, and just very connected to, yeah, to the universe.
1: Are we going to see Alicia back for year three of the
14: Grammys?
1: Oh,
14: Lord.
1: Yeah?
14: Not talking about it.
1: All right, fine, fine, fine. Now, talk to me a little bit about performing new material versus old. Do you have a preference?
14: I really love performing new material. This is really exciting because, you know, you've been working on new songs and new visuals and new ideas, and it's really exciting to get everybody in your mix and understand where you're going.
1: So you're excited about the music business today, yeah?
14: I am excited about the music business. I think that it's a whole new world. It's a wild, wild west. It's like there's no rules. It's this open canvas that you can create exactly what you want, and there's an opportunity for so many people. It's not so, no matter who you are, where you live, you can be involved, you can express yourself, you can put your music out, you can be independent. I love that it's free like that.
1: Is there any facet of the industry that you wish you could shine a light on and change?
14: Anything that I'd want to change
1: anything.
14: In the industry? We have an organization called She Is the Music. I'd love to see more women at the table, and that's what we're talking about and what we're creating, and, you know, more women in engineers, more women producers, more women in boardrooms, you know, just more women really creating the world we want.
1: If you've got a platform, use it. Now, what's a talent of yours that people may be surprised to know you have?
14: You might be surprised to know that I got a little flow with me.
1: You got a little flow with me.
14: I got a little bit of a flow.
1: That's pretty mysterious.
14: What's up, E?
1: Okay.
14: How you doing?
1: Alicia, we're shifting gears. We're moving on. Here we go. What's the last book that you read?
14: Chimamanda Ngozi Adichie, Purple Hibiscus. I love her. She's so special. That's the last book I read.
1: And what's the last place that you visited?
14: The last place I visited, we were just in Miami.
1: Yep.
14: And Berlin, London, and
1: ooh,
14: France.
1: Cameo.
14: Wanna try one? I thought you were gonna beat me in air hockey.
15: But I gotta go soon, so.
14: You have to leave?
15: Soon.
14: All right. Show them my hidden talent.
1: Egypt, come on. Show me what you got.
14: This might or might not be one of my
1: Let's
14: hidden
1: go.
14: Talents.
1: Let's go. Come on, Egypt. And oh.
14: Hey.
1: Sorry.
14: That was good. At least you got one in.
15: I hit Mike.
1: Got a pool shark in the making, I promise you, Egypt. You're going to
14: get
1: good
14: at it. I won!
1: Okay, back to the questions. Yoga or Pilates?
14: Yoga.
1: What's your favorite scent?
14: My favorite scent is Nag Champa. It's like an incense. It's beautiful.
1: Now, Alicia, I heard you secretly wanted to be a party planner.
14: I am the most amazing party planner you've ever met. I am. How about all your birthdays?
1: I don't know if he agrees with you, Alicia. Anyway, you recently said that your kids taught you how to appreciate the magic when it's there, which I think was really well said. When was the last time?
14: Talented. Oh, well.
1: Very talented.
14: My kids do teach me the magic, actually. You know, I think that even just now, you know, the feeling of that genuine, you know, presence and being present and just appreciating the little things, you know, they show me that all the time.
1: Yeah. And what's the backstory behind the names Egypt and Genesis?
14: Egypt's backstory is I took a really important trip to Egypt that changed my life. And I realized that there, I realized there's nothing I can't build. There's nothing that I can't create. And so when I was pregnant, my husband actually suggested Egypt. He also suggested Genesis. He said he had a dream. And Genesis being kind of like the beginning, like renewal. It was really, really powerful.
1: Yeah. And what are they obsessed with at the moment?
14: Dragon Ball Z.
15: Not really.
14: No?
1: Oh.
15: Yeah, well, the action figures, but also some more stuff.
14: Pokemon.
1: Now Egypt, I hear you're into music, huh?
14: Yeah.
1: Yeah. And Alicia, how does it make you feel having a son that's producing and releasing music?
14: Yeah, it's really awesome. He plays piano, he practices really hard, and he produces. He produced for Kendrick. And actually, a few of our sons are really musical. So KJ, Nas, Egypt, Nicole. We have a kind of a musical family.
15: Brother.
1: You're on your way. And what's your favorite thing to do together as a family?
14: I think we really like to roller skate.
1: Roller skating, that's a nice little tradition for the family.
14: What about you, E?
1: Is it roller rinks? Is it more street?
15: Skateboard or
14: something. Oh, yeah, we roller skate there, and we also roller skate in our gallery sometimes. That's pretty crazy. I could show you that room
1: please
14: later.
1: Please do, love to see it. Sounds good. And whoa, look at the ceiling. This is incredible.
14: Isn't this so yeah. beautiful? This I love amazing. This so much. This world just, it transports you. Uh-oh, he's trying to beat me. All right, here we go. Let's see if he gets
1: okay,
14: it
1: here we go.
14: Real quick.
1: Alicia, what's the most rewarding thing about being a mother?
14: The most rewarding thing about being a mother is when they beat you. You know, when they're better than you. It's really, really rewarding.
1: School.
14: And when they...
1: stiff competition.
14: All right. All right, that's how he does it. Let me show you the gallery.
1: So, describe Swizz's parent style in 3 words.
14: Swizz's parenting style is hard as nails. No, I'm just kidding. He's actually really sweet, and he's definitely, you know, he's obviously not as cuddly as mama is, but he's really, really beautiful, and he's honest, very honest.
1: And what have you and him taught each other?
14: He's taught me about the magic, like allowing space for the magic, allowing room for there to be magic. And I've taught him about kind of coming a little bit down out of the clouds, a little bit, just a tiny bit.
1: Where do you feel like you're at your most personal best?
14: I'm at my personal best when, when I have a nice balance between my family, my work, my creativity, my dreams, myself.
1: What is the hardest challenge that you've ever had to overcome?
14: Hardest challenge I've ever had to overcome is probably just really recognizing that the power that I was looking for or the answers that I was looking for are inside of me, as opposed to looking outside of me all the time and allowing other people to maybe control the outcome.
1: Alicia, everywhere I look has the most amazing art I've ever seen in my life.
14: Isn't
1: this amazing.
14: So sick, Kehinde Wiley.
1: Yeah, this is
14: good. Oh my gosh, this is such a beautiful room. I love it in here so much.
1: And what can you tell me about this artist?
14: Kehinde is very, very special. I mean, I can't even, this is his largest piece, and we are so blessed to own it. And this is a cause piece that is also very iconic. And if you went down there, I mean, it looks huge here, but if you went down and looked at it, it's like massive. And we actually had to remove the whole side of the house to get him in here.
1: Oh,
14: it was crazy.
1: God. Well, there's certainly no lack of inspiration with this art, right?
14: It really is. It's beautiful.
1: Now, you have a new album coming out.
14: Yes.
1: And it's self-titled.
14: Alicia, right. The album.
1: What made you go with that name?
14: Yeah, who is that person anyway? I'm actually trying to figure out.
1: You know what I mean. What can I expect to hear on it?
14: You're going to hear Heat Rocks. You're going to hear that timeless music that's going to be with you forever in your heart. And you're definitely going to hear different sides of Alicia. Because I think there's so much that makes us who we are, and we don't get a chance to always express all the sides. So that's what I'm doing.
1: And why was releasing Underdog so important to you?
14: Underdog just feels like such a story. It's such a moment. I think we're at a time where we, more than ever, just need to know that we're going to figure it out and we're going to make it through. I think that just for me, I always need to hear those words because sometimes things feel kind of dark. So Underdog feels triumphant.
1: So this is a great time to talk about your new book.
14: More Myself. It's a theme. Alicia, More Myself. It's definitely a theme.
1: Love
14: I'm in a
1: it.
14: Place where I'm really understanding more about how to become my authentic self. And I wanted to share some of those journeys with you because I think we're all looking for like the truth and the realness in our lives.
1: Absolutely, Alicia.
14: Thank you. Are you leaving?
1: No, I'm not going anywhere.
14: I was asking AJ if he was leaving.
1: Sorry.
14: All right.
1: So what was your process writing a book like?
14: It's really, really deep, crazy, interesting. It's so much different than writing music, you know? It's like music is these short moments, but you have to tell these stories in these short moments. The book is just so much more in-depth, so much more memories, and also therapeutic, because you start to realize the things you did to create these moments and how do you undo them. So it was very... It was really amazing, but hard and deep.
1: And which process was harder, songwriting or memoir?
14: I think the journey, because I'm calling the book a journey. The journey is definitely the harder thing to write. Maybe because I just don't do it often, and songs I write more often, so I'm more familiar with how to get it all done. Can I have a hug?
15: Sure.
14: All right, I love you.
15: Hi.
14: Have a good day. I'll see you at the airport.
15: Hi.
1: That is so
14: Thanks
1: sweet.
14: For beating me.
15: Hi.
1: That is so sweet. Our hug.
14: I know.
1: Our hugs standard issue here.
14: I love hugs. I need them.
1: So, is there anything that you were nervous about sharing with everyone in your book?
14: I mean, I think you get so personal, you get so vulnerable, you get so kind of. For me, it was more about the process of expressing the way that it happened and. And so I didn't feel nervous about it, but it definitely just feels vulnerable.
1: And who are some of the people that you thanked in the book?
14: Definitely thanked Oprah. This is the first book on her imprint. I'm super proud of her and so excited that her mentorship and sisterhood like brings us back together like this.
1: What do you hope people will take away from the story?
14: I really hope people take away the conversation that I'd love for us to continue having. Like, how do we all create our own destiny as opposed to the expectations that are put on us by other people, and sometimes we live out those expectations because we're trying to be the good girl or the good boy. And I would love for us to challenge that and talk about how do we find our own truth.
1: What does feminism mean to you?
14: Feminism to me just means the power of a woman and honoring it and cherishing it and really lifting it up and revering it.
1: I like that. And what values do you feel are the most important to instill in your kids?
14: I want my kids to know kindness, you know empathy. I definitely want them to understand their blessings, be grateful, gratitude. I want them to understand how to speak to people clearly and communicate in a way that it helps them get across their point of view. There's so much to connect and teach them.
1: What would you say is the toughest thing about raising kids in 2020?
14: Toughest thing about raising sons in 2020 is, I think the world could be a very dangerous place for men and especially young black men. And I think that just to continuously teach them and show them how to stand in their kingliness is really important. So, they're already well on their way, though.
1: They are on their way. Now, Alicia, I believe I was promised a certain...
14: Oh, I think I was going to show you my room with my piano. My other favorite room.
1: So what does me time look like for Alicia?
14: Me time is, you know, my meditations, me time for sure. Me time is also, you know, a special spa moment just for myself. It's a moment with my girls, my homegirls. We get to just hang out. My husband, obviously, and I guess, you know, that's still with other people, but it still fills me up, you know, and I think that's what it is. Like, how do you fill yourself up?
1: And what's two words to describe your style?
14: Tomboy chic.
1: There's the piano, looking good. Who's the most stylish person alive, Alicia?
14: Let's say Billy Porter.
1: What are three wardrobe staples every woman should have?
14: Three wardrobe staples. I think you should have a white tee, a fire fedora, and a black leather.
1: Braids or curls?
14: Braids.
1: So this is where you write your music. This is where it comes to life.
14: Oh, I love it.
1: Yeah, it's amazing.
14: Thanks.
1: And you said that you don't have a traditional or strategic or formulaic approach to writing music. Is that right?
14: Yeah, I don't. I just go with the heart for music. I don't get scientific with music. I get more... just what it feels like, you know? That's the most important.
1: And what's the most difficult song that you've ever written?
14: It's so interesting because the hardest song I've ever Created is also the easiest song I've ever written. If I Ain't Got You is the easiest song to write, but the hardest song to put in the form that you hear it in, because it just took so long to figure out how to produce it right and create that right genuine energy. So that's a twofold.
11: And what would you say is the most beautiful song you've ever written?
14: Most beautiful song I've ever written?
11: Yeah, what is it?
14: One of my favorite songs is called Not Even the King. And it just talks about no matter how much money you have, nothing is more important than love.
11: No words truer than that. Alicia, I do have to apologize because I didn't come prepared to play your piano.
14: Oh, that's okay.
11: But...
14: Hello.
11: But what tips do you have for all those watching starting to play?
14: I would say anyone who's just starting to play, just keep playing. Just practice and keep trying different styles and, you know, just especially figure out who you are and what special thing you have.
11: And you collaborated with so many legends in your career. Who's left on the wish list?
14: I still haven't. I realized that I didn't get to collaborate with Prince before he passed away, and I'm so sad about that. And I still haven't collaborated with Lauryn Hill.
11: Lauryn Hill.
14: Like, that needs to happen.
11: Oh, that needs to happen. Alicia, besides piano, what else can you play?
14: I play all keyboards, play a little bit of guitar, but my mainstay is all keyboards. So any type of piano, any type of keyboard, I'm messing with it.
11: And your piano sound is so soulful. It's
14: very spiritual, connected to, spirit.
11: Yeah, and what's your attitude in life in 2020?
14: My attitude in life in 2020 is no holding back, no dimming the light, and complete clarity.
11: Well, Alicia, it's time for clarity of the keys.
14: Should I play you some?
11: Please do. Okay. I'm feeling that. Yeah. No. What good is an interview if I'm not gonna...
14: You gonna get down
11: I'm
14: with
11: not
14: me?
11: Gonna do a duet with you.
14: Come on, let's get
11: it. Okay, let's get it.

0: did that.
1: Yeah, I'm really good. I'm so excited for this. Selena.
0: Hi.
1: Hope you're ready for the 73 questions interview. Not before we put on some intro music.
0: Great, cue it up. Titles?
1: Titles.
0: Flip it around.
1: Flip it around. Okay, so what were you doing at this moment I came by?
0: Not stalking you.
1: What did you find yourself doing a lot these days?
0: Playing heads up.
1: What's your current obsession?
0: Heads up.
1: Can you make any prediction about anything exactly 1 year from now?
0: I think I'll be doing a lot of traveling.
1: Besides doing adventurous interviews like this, what do you do on your days off?
0: Hang out with my friends.
1: Where's your favorite place to visit in the world?
0: Europe.
1: What specific thing do you love the most about Texas?
0: The people.
1: What's the most enjoyable activity when you're home in Texas?
0: Eating my Nana's food.
1: What's something you own that you truly cherish?
0: My jewelry.
1: What's the one thing you can never live without?
0: My family.
1: Out of all the hobbies in the world, what's one hobby that you'll never give up?
0: Dancing.
1: Thanks. What's one hobby that you plan on picking up?
0: Learning new languages.
1: What's something you'd like to say to your 112 million Instagram followers?
0: I get to do what I love every single day, and it's because of you. Thank you.
1: So I went on YouTube and found a cover of your song by a musician named Marie Britton. What do you think of her?
0: And that's why I do what I do. Do you want to go outside?
1: Love to.
0: Hang on, let me grab something real quick.
1: Okay. Selena, how would you describe yourself in 3 words?
0: Loyal, kind, giving.
1: What's a pet peeve that you have?
0: People who are rude.
1: What scares you the most?
0: Losing someone I love.
1: What makes you the angriest?
0: People who act entitled. Ugh.
1: Who's the most fashionable woman that you know?
0: Natalie Portman.
1: What's a fashion trend that can never let you down?
0: Skinny jeans. Which one?
1: Let's go with that one right there.
0: This one?
1: Yeah. Okay. What's one fashion trend that you try that you regret the most?
0: Shoulder pads.
1: What's one fashion trend you hope will never ever come back?
0: Shoulder pads.
1: What's your favorite exercise?
0: Pilates.
1: What's the best song to run around to?
0: Don't Stop Believin'.
1: What's your spirit animal?
0: Meryl Streep. Hey.
2: Yo. Hey, Selena.
0: Yeah?
2: What second language should I teach my newborn child?
0: Japanese.
1: Selena, what's your favorite candy?
0: Twizzlers.
1: What's your favorite thing to eat?
0: Everything.
1: What's your least favorite thing to eat?
0: Greens.
1: Dessert you can't live without?
0: Chocolate cake.
1: All right. Got to think hard on this one. What is your first memory in life?
0: My mom painting.
1: Who do you look up to most in life?
0: My mom.
1: What's the best piece of advice you've received from your mom?
0: Treat others how you wish to be treated.
1: What's a good rule you've learned from your parents?
0: Everyone is equal and everything happens for a reason.
1: What advice would you give your 15-year-old self?
0: Go ahead and do it, because you're going to do it anyway.
1: What's something you know now that you didn't know then?
0: Patience.
1: Where do you see yourself in 10 years?
0: Hopefully happy.
1: What TV show have you binge-watched these days?
0: Curb Your Enthusiasm.
1: Fictional character you'd want to spend a day with?
0: Mad Hatter.
1: Fictional place you'd love to live in?
0: Wonderland.
1: What's the last movie that made you cry?
0: Hacksaw Ridge.
1: What's a movie you can watch over and over again?
0: Crazy Stupid Love.
1: All right, what was your favorite movie as a kid?
0: The Wizard of Oz.
1: Do you have any hidden talents?
0: I don't think they're that hidden anymore. This is what you get.
1: Okay, can you say anything in a foreign language?
0: Es complicado para explicar.
1: Right. What's your go-to dance move?
0: Oh, that's my phone.
1: Okay. What's the biggest surprise you've ever had?
0: A romantic dinner on a rooftop.
1: What's the best gift that you've ever received?
0: A jewelry box.
1: What's one thing people would be most surprised to know about you?
0: How much I love depressing things. Oh, it's my mom. Oh, she says, what's your favorite thing about your mom? Ha. Her laugh.
1: What's the coolest thing about your family?
0: How good we are at arguing.
1: What's the silliest nickname ever given to you?
0: Flaca.
1: In general, when do you feel most beautiful?
0: When I'm with the people I love.
1: When do you feel most creative?
0: When I'm sad. Do you want to listen to music?
1: Would love to.
0: Okay. What kind?
1: Kind of in the mood for some royalty free elevator music.
0: Oh my gosh, that's what I was just listening to before you got here.
1: Chances of that.
0: Perf.
1: Okay, I think it's time for a bunch of music questions. What's your favorite song to blast in the car?
0: That's What I Like, Bruno Mars.
1: If you recorded a secret song, what would your pseudonym be?
0: Alanis Zomeg.
1: If your life were a song, what would the title be?
0: I'm still figuring it all out.
1: Do you remember what your first concert was?
0: Britney Spears.
1: What's the most experimental genre of music you'd ever try out?
0: Jazz.
1: Who's an artist we'd be surprised that you listen to?
0: Patsy Cline.
1: What musician would you love to collaborate with?
0: Elvis Presley.
1: What's the best jingle ever created?
0: Call 1-800-STEAMERS. Stanley Steamer, make carpet cleaner. Yeah.
1: That's the best jingle. If you look behind
0: you. I just did that. Okay.
1: There is a foam board. And can you write down your favorite word of all time with this marker right here?
0: Yeah.
1: Grateful. Can you now write out your tag?
0: Yeah. Had that since sixth grade.
1: Not bad. Okay. If you pretend your finger is a can of spray paint, can you pretend to be a graffiti artist and draw something crazy and we'll fill it in post? And what am I supposed to be seeing?
0: Lots of frogs smoking a cigar.
1: And what color do you want the frog smoking a cigar to be?
0: Magenta.
1: Done. Okay, six more questions left before I'm gonna have to say goodbye.
0: Aw, get out.
1: But if you had to choose another career, what would you be doing?
0: I would be a chef.
1: What do you have left on your bucket list?
0: I'm gonna jump out of something.
1: You're a triple threat. What would make it a quadruple threat?
0: I guess I'll find out.
1: Can you tell me a secret?
0: I think I was born in the wrong era.
1: Can you tell me a lie?
0: I have a twin.
1: I know it may hurt you for me to say this, but last question.
0: Okay.
1: Can you end this interview with the worst joke you've ever heard?
0: What did the pirate say on his 80th birthday?
1: I don't know.
0: Aye, matey. Just leave.
1: Bye, Selena.
0: Bye.
1: Oh, hey there.
3: Hey.
1: I'm here to interview your daughter.
3: Oh, please, come in. She's okay. Writing in the room.
1: All right, let's do it.
3: Oh my God, hi!
1: I didn't mean to interrupt your practicing.
3: It's all good, how are you?
1: I'm good, I'm so happy to be here. 73 questions.
3: I'm so excited to see you. I've watched so many of these videos. I can't believe you're here.
1: And
3: this is so cool.
1: I've watched so many of your videos.
3: Oh, thanks.
1: This is actually

0: bag. Cool. And so then I just have a bunch of those ideas on my laptop.
1: Wow, going digitized.
0: Going digitized. And then I just kind of try and find some chord progression that sounds like what I'm trying to say.
1: How do you know when a song is finished?
0: You just know. It's like falling in love. You just know when you love that person, you know? It's like you can feel when the puzzles fit together and it's perfect and you've captured everything. You've painted everything like a perfect picture, and then you can tell when it's off and you need to work more on it.
1: Do you get more attached to some songs over others?
0: Absolutely.
1: Which ones?
0: On my last album, First Man.
1: Ooh.
0: Yeah.
1: Now, based on your tour and your latest album, Romance, you've been thinking a lot about romance. Is that right?
0: I've always been thinking a lot about romance. I'm definitely a hopeless romantic. I love love.
2: Do you think you have to be in love to write good love songs?
0: Not necessarily, but I think when you're in love, the detail that you get in the songs is just, nobody can make that up in their imagination, you know? The way the person's shirt smelled, the expression on their face, you know, the way the sky looked that night. It's like those details have to come from real life.
1: Now, speaking of romance, what's the most romantic trait that a guy can have?
0: Kindness. I'm a sucker for just a kind, good man.
1: And what's the most romantic thing that was ever been done for you?
0: A lady never tells.
1: Aw, you got away from that one. So, Camila, obviously your songs are so personal.
0: Yeah.
1: What's the most meaningful song?
0: I definitely First Man, because it's a song I wrote about my dad, and I remember just crying, writing it, picturing his face the whole day.
1: And speaking of that song, I saw your performance at the Grammys.
0: Oh.
1: You killed it.
0: Thanks.
1: And it was so special to see you sing to your dad like that.
0: Thanks, it felt really special.
1: Did he have any idea you were going to do that?
0: He didn't know until the day before. And he was so nervous. We did the red carpet together, and he was, like, literally slapping himself in the face, like, taking deep breaths. My dad is, like, he is not like that. So I was, like, I couldn't believe it.
1: That's so sweet.
0: Oh, my God. He was so nervous. My mom and dad are both really camera shy, so I'm surprised my mom is doing this today.
1: How nervous were you before singing to him?
0: I get so nervous before every award show. I get so nervous that after every performance, I get acid reflux so bad that I can't stand up. But honestly, when I saw him sitting there, I was, like, man, nothing else here really matters but me telling my dad how much I love him in front of everybody. Like, this is about him. This isn't even about me or the Grammys or anything, you know?
1: Okay, Camila, why don't you tell us why we're here in the English countryside? Tell the audience.
0: Do you want to know? I am doing a musical remake of Cinderella.
1: Yes,
0: you are. Do
1: you
0: actually want to go out there? Because it's really
1: Let's
0: beautiful.
1: Go.
0: Okay.
1: Hey, so you're Cinderella. Clearly you're excited. How are you enjoying this?
0: I'm honestly in love with it. I'm like, I've fallen in love with it. Anybody that knows me knows my absolute dream is to, you know, have to make an inspiration playlist full of Disney songs to get ready for work. I mean, how amazing is that? I want to live in that world all the time.
1: Well, now that you're living in this world, can you give me your best British accent?
0: I don't know. What do you think? I mean, I feel like British people would say it's rubbish, but I think I've watched maybe enough Harry Potter to maybe slightly get away with it. I don't know.
1: Regardless of what the Brits say, I think that sounded amazing.
0: Thank you. Good thing I'm not doing a British accent in the movie, otherwise I would get in trouble.
1: Camila, can you tell me something about you that people do not know?
0: Ooh, I can tell you three things. I don't know why I'm still speaking in a British accent. I actually eat a banana with every single meal. It doesn't matter what it is. Doesn't matter if it's pasta, a sandwich, rice and beans, scrambled eggs, pancakes, pizza. Eat bananas with everything. I can only sleep with socks on because I feel like the boogeyman will lick my feet if not. And I had a tick in the third grade where I couldn't stop flaring my nostrils. And that I have never confessed publicly before.
1: Well, I haven't noticed. Don't worry.
0: Oh, well, I don't do it anymore.
1: Okay, can you tell me something not about you that a lot of people don't know?
0: Ooh, I learned this today. Horses sleep standing up.
1: Oh, that is so interesting.
0: Crazy,
1: okay.
0: Right?
1: Let's go outside.
0: Let's go out there after you.
1: Thank you. What's your go-to drink order?
0: Alcoholic or non-alcoholic?
1: Either.
0: Tequila, alcoholically, and non-alcoholic, honestly, water and sometimes lemonade.
1: All right.
0: I'm feeling crazy.
1: Okay. Go-to dessert order.
0: Chocolate, cake, anything. Chocolate.
1: Podcast or audiobooks?
0: Audiobooks.
1: Instagram or TikTok?
0: TikTok, because there's really funny videos on there.
1: Who's your music icon?
0: Madonna, Michael Jackson, Prince, you know, the undeniable, obvious ones.
1: Do you remember the first song you memorized all the lyrics to?
0: Cinderella by the Cheetah Girls.
1: And who would you say were your earliest inspirations?
0: I was a huge Disney Channel fan. So, you know, when we got cable TV, after we didn't have cable TV, I was like, Disney Channel's the greatest thing ever in the entire world, which it is and was. But, you know,

0: Cheetah Girls, High School Musical, Hannah Montana is really the reason that I'm here. I was like in my own Disney Channel movie in my bathroom all the time.
1: We are getting super countryside with bucolic ponds.
0: It's really beautiful, right? That plant is not real. I wish it was. I got here and I was like, I'm pretty sure I'm in Pandora in Avatar. But it is beautiful, right?
1: It is. When did you know that you wanted to be a performer?
0: Honestly, the day that I auditioned for X Factor. Because before that was the first time I ever really performed in front of a large group of people. I was so shy. I didn't even perform in front of my family before then. And that was the first time I was like, oh, this is kind of cool. Like, I can do this without passing out.
1: Did it seem like that was your first time?
0: Yeah.
1: What is the hardest part about performing to a live audience?
0: Working through nerves and making nerves your friend and making them, turning them into fuel has been something that I've really learned to do the past few years, because I still get super, super nervous because I care so much about it. So, like, really getting that under control.
1: How does the vibe of an audience affect your performance?
0: It's everything. I mean, I feel like I've performed in both extremes. I've performed in front of an audience that absolutely did not care about me. And in the beginning, I was like, but then you're like, you know what? I'm going to try and connect with everybody here and just and do my best. But then it's like when I'm performing for my fans on tour that they're like, I feel so much love from them. And they're like singing the lyrics and they're crying. And I'm like, everybody here is my family and we are all one. And I love these people.
1: That's so sweet.
0: It's the best. Euphoric.
1: What's the most memorable fan interaction that you've ever had in your life?
0: Ooh, recently I was in a meet and greet and I was talking to one of my fans. Her name is Steph. Mm-hmm. She was going through a really bad, painful period of anxiety.
1: Sure.
0: And actually at the time I was going through a really bad period of anxiety too. And we were talking about it and I just remember hugging her and I was crying and we were like, I just felt really, connected with her. And a few months later she told me that she was doing a lot better and now I'm doing a lot better too. And just having an honest conversation about that, I just felt like, it's like one of those moments where I was, really connecting with someone.
1: Well, that's really, really sweet.
0: Wait, can I show you something really cool?
1: Yeah, let's do it.
0: Oh, come here.
1: Okay. Gryffindor or Slytherin?
0: Gryffindor! And I definitely rig all the Harry Potter quizzes to get Gryffindor, even though I know I'm a Hufflepuff.
1: Okay.
0: Hufflepuffs are good, too.
1: Rachel or Phoebe?
0: Phoebe.
1: Selena or Whitney?
0: Slytney. I don't know. I gotta pick both.
1: I heard that you don't curse in front of your audiences. Tell me why.
0: Because my sister's 10 years younger than me, and when I started this, I was 15, and she was 5, and, obviously she's around me when I'm working a lot and singing, was singing my songs, and I just didn't want to, I don't know, I'm just really mindful of her and therefore, like, all my kid audience. It's just a personal choice.
1: What's your favorite curse word anyway? Okay, what are you gonna show me?
0: Do you want to see? Look, there's koi fish in this pond.
1: Oh,
0: did you? You see them over there?
1: Yeah, right there.
0: Did you know that koi fish live to be 200 years old?
1: You are full of trivia.
0: Especially if you feed them. You want to feed them?
1: Oh my God, this.
0: Here,
1: this is great.
0: This.
1: I've never done this before.
0: Yeah.
1: I'm a master.
0: One, two, three.
1: Fish feeder. Eat that fish.
0: Oh yeah. Feed it now.
1: Okay, Camila, I heard you were really shy as a child.
0: Oh,
1: is this
0: yeah.
1: true?
0: Oh my God, yeah. I would cry when people sang happy birthday to me. I was so overwhelmed. I would go to family parties and get so overwhelmed that I just started crying.
1: Well, you overcame that pretty well.
0: Well, I still kind of do it, but but it's, I keep it more under control now.
1: But what gave you the courage to sing in spite of social anxiety like that?
0: I think it's just because, honestly, it's just what I love to do mm-hmm. most in the world. And I was like, well, if I want to do this, then I need to overcome this. And, I feel like I have. Like, I think that I'm introverted by nature and can still get a little bit shy sometimes, but I think that's normal and something that you could totally control.
1: Yeah. Whose work has really, really made a profound impact on you?
0: Ooh, Beyonce. I spent the last whole year before every performance I would listen to Homecoming, and just watching that documentary, it just felt so meaningful and important and connected to humanity and what's real in the world. And I was just really inspired by her strength.
1: Yeah.
0: And I think that she's incredible.
1: Do you ever read press about yourself?
0: Absolutely not. No. Never. I would never. Nobody could ever make me do that.
1: Why?
0: Because it just hurts. It just, it hurts my soul, and I know that if I want to be happy and if I want to be myself and stay true to myself and true to people, I know that I can't read those things about myself, because how can it not hurt?
1: Yeah.
0: It would hurt everybody and anybody.
1: No, it's true. What's the thing that you're most proud of off stage?
0: The thing that I'm most proud of off stage.
1: Yeah.
0: I think that I have a, I think that the most important thing to me is to do the right thing and do the good thing. And I feel like I have a good sense of, like, I think that's the only thing that matters to me in the world. Even if I'm unsuccessful and fail at everything, if I know that I'm, you know, treating people the right way and doing, you know, following kind of my morals, then I feel,
1: yeah,
0: I feel proud of myself as a person.
1: Now, you've spoken directly to dreamers from the stage.
0: Yeah.
1: What's something you want dreamers and immigrants to hear today?
0: That you are not alone and that you are supported and heard and seen by a lot of people.
1: And besides that issue, what's a cause that's near and dear to your heart?
0: The earth and climate change and everything that's going on right now and just being, you know, just what that's going to do in the future generations.
2: Camila, tea's ready.
0: Oh my God, do you want to have some chamomile relaxing delicious tea?
1: Oh my gosh, it's so British of you.
0: I know.
1: You've turned British.
0: Well, actually, the English breakfast would be the British thing.
1: Oh, that's right.
0: Of me, but chamomile is kind of my favorite, not going to lie.
1: Okay.
0: Oh my God.
1: What?
0: There's ducks over there and we're going to feed them.
1: There's a family of ducks.
0: Oh my God. Okay.
1: Oh my gosh.
0: Here's the truth, right? Yep. So I came into this house and they were like, there's ducks every morning and I've never ever seen them. I have my duck food ready and I've never seen them until today. So you're like my good luck charm.
1: I'm so lucky.
0: Oh my God.
1: I'm a lucky duck.
0: Oh my God. We're
1: okay.
0: Lucky ducks.
1: But we're going to keep answering questions.
0: Okay.
1: Kicks or heels?
0: Kicks.
1: Smoky eye or pastel palette? Whoa!
0: Ooh!
1: Oh my God!
0: Oh my God! Thank God I'm not like my grandma who has an actual fear of birds.
1: Oh my gosh!
0: Oh my God!
1: I did not sign up for
0: they're
1: this, Camila.
0: They're shy. You want to talk about shy? That they're shy.
1: Okay. Wow.
0: Oh, that was really cool though, huh?
1: That was beautiful.
0: It's kind of magical.
1: Okay. We have to get back to the questions.
0: Okay. Oh, sweating.
1: Oh, me too. dress or pants?
0: Dress.
1: Mini or maxi?
0: Maxi?
1: Okay.
0: Maxi.
1: Leather or lace?
0: Lace.
1: Would you rather swim in a beach or do you imagine yourself skiing in the Alpines?
0: Honestly, no. I'm from Miami and even this being outside fully bundled is too cold for me.
1: All right. Whose fashion advice do you listen to before anyone else?
0: My mom's, because she always tells me when I look like a homeless person when I'm leaving the house. And she's like, you cannot do that.
1: Who's your favorite designer?
0: I like Chanel.
1: Which artist's style do you most admire?
0: Rihanna, and I bet even Rihanna would say Rihanna.
1: All right. Do you have any good luck charms?
0: Eugene Fitzherbert, my dog.
1: Ooh, your dog. Yes.
0: Yeah.
1: What kind of breed of dog is he?
0: Okay, here's the truth. He's a Pomeranian, and I usually always like big dogs, but he kind of won my heart.
1: Can I meet him?
0: He's not here. He's in Miami.
1: Ah, what a bummer.
0: I know.
1: Now, it's a very unique name for a dog.
0: Thanks.
1: And Eugene is named after a Disney character.
0: Yes, the prince from Tangled, whose name is Flynn Rider, but secretly his name is Eugene Fitzherbert, and I always want to name my dogs Disney characters.
1: Thank you for clarifying that.
0: Absolutely. Hey, we should get some tea.
1: It's getting cold. Yep. Okay, so besides tea, what other British customs have you become familiar with?
0: Have you ever had a digestive? It's
1: no.
0: Like a really famous British cookie, and it has chocolate on one side.
1: Okay.
0: It's really good. We're going to have that with our tea right now.
1: Right.
0: You dip it. It melts in your mouth. It's incredible. Also, Cadbury's, Himala, chocolate.
1: If you insist.
0: Chocolate buttons are really good. Fish and chips dunked in a lot of vinegar. That's what they don't tell you, is that you got to dunk it in vinegars. Nando's with peri-peri sauce. I'm moving here.
1: You are loving it here.
0: I love it.
1: All right, but besides England, what country has the best cuisine?
0: I think Italy. Yeah, I just love to pig out over some Italian food. It's actually one of the most glorious things in the world to me, mm-hmm. personally.
1: And what's on a Camila Cabello curated menu?
0: I would say breakfast, huge breakfast, mm-hmm. pancakes, chilaquiles, all of that stuff. Lunch, Cuban yep. food, rice, plantains, beans. Dinner, huge Italian food, lots of cheese, Mexican, Cuban, Italian, Indian. Those are my favorite foods right now.
1: All right. Now, I notice you're sewing.
0: Yeah, so what? Get it? Just forget I said that. Just edit that out.
1: We're not going to edit that out. Oh, why are you sewing, Camila?
0: It's actually movie prep, and you will know when you see it.
1: Is Cinderella sewing in the movie?
0: I won't say anything else. Oh, you've already gotten a lot out of me.
1: You hear that, blogs?
0: You've gotten 73 pieces of information out of me.
1: All right, so what are you most excited about in this role? Tell me.
0: That Cinderella inspires me. I love living in her magical world where she believes in dreams and she believes in love and she believes in everything good because I want to be like that. I want to be that as much as I can.
1: What do you most have in common with Cinderella?
0: I think just that. I think that we want to see the magic in life and we will relentlessly keep fighting for our dreams.
1: I don't think we have enough mom in this episode. Sinu!
0: I agree.
1: What question should I ask your daughter?
0: Sweet mama!
3: What is your favorite thing about our relationship?
0: My favorite thing about our relationship is that she's my best friend. And you are, I always say this, but you're the better half of my brain. And I just feel like I want to, if I can get to where you are as a woman, I will be really happy in life, because I think that you're so strong and so kind and so grounded in what's important, and at the same time, so full of hope. And I think that you're really magical. And not to get emo, but I will. But yeah, I love you. Love you, bro.
1: That is so sweet. You are definitely sewing that to wipe the tears off of my face.
0: Yeah. Here you go.
1: What's the biggest lesson that you've learned from your mother?
0: The biggest lesson, I would say, above all, she's always reminded me that we only have one life, and that it's your job to fight for your happiness. It's your responsibility to fight for your happiness, and nobody and nothing will do that for you. You have to fight for it yourself. And so, yeah, I think that's the biggest lesson. But obviously, yeah. I get one every 20 minutes, because that's how often I have my nervous breakdowns as a 22-year-old.
1: One thing that blows my mind is that you're an international pop star, but you're also one of the most down-to-earth people.
0: Thanks.
1: How do you pull that off?
0: I really think I just got lucky with I'm surrounded by people that, like I said, just keep me close to what's real. And keep me, you know, like the John Mayer song, Where the Light Is. And, you know, it's human sometimes to fall off that path and to, you know, get caught up in things that don't matter and aren't real. But what's real is really love and being good to people. And that's very simple. And I think that the people around me constantly remind me that and are keeping me in that direction and make me motivated to stay in that
1: Sweet.
0: Direction.
1: And a few of your music videos have over 1 billion views. That's 1/7 of the planet.
0: That's so weird and crazy.
1: How does it make you feel? How does it make you feel when you look at these view counts?
0: It's weird. I mean, it's crazy, because I just think of myself as a little girl, and I would never picture me being able to do something like that. So it just goes to show you, shy kids, you can do anything.
1: You hear that, shy kids?
0: Yes.
1: Okay, now, your upbringing. You split your time between Cuba and Mexico City.
0: Yeah.
1: How did you feel about moving back and forth so much growing up?
0: Well, I don't remember, because I was so young, but I asked my mom this the other day, and she was like, yeah, I remember you feeling sad because you would be surrounded by a group of people in Cuba, and then we would have to leave to Mexico, and you wouldn't see them again. So I imagine that it was kind of hard for me, but I don't really remember.
1: ¿Cuál es la cosa más cubana de ti?
0: Wow, Spanish.
1: Yeah, you like that.
0: Very impressive. La cosa más cubana de mí es que soy muy cariñosa, muy encimosa. 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Very like a koala. I want to cuddle things.
1: Entonces, ¿cuál es la cosa más mexicana de ti?
0: La cosa más mexicana de mí, mi sentido del humor.
1: Last question. Question number 73. I'm so sorry, this is breaking mi corazón.
0: But breaking mi corazón también.
1: All right, last question.
0: Yeah.
1: What are the chances of me getting a cameo in Cinderella? Prince Charming, what do you think?
0: I don't know, I wish I could do that for you, man. I wish I could.
1: Okay.
0: But you know what I can do?
1: Yeah.
0: I could take you on... The ducks are back! I could take you on the set of Cinderella, and we could see the ducks before we go.
1: Okay, off to see the ducks.
0: Let's go! I'll bring the soap.
1: Yes!
0: Off we go!
1: Look who it is, Olivia Rodrigo!
4: Hey, how are you?
1: Rolling up for her 73 questions in epic fashion.
4: I'm so excited.
1: I love this car.
4: Thanks!
1: Approximately how many total miles are on this car?
4: Let's see, 17,000.
1: Approximately how many times have people asked you about your driver's license?
4: You know, not as much as you would think.
1: Huh. Mm. So where are you coming from?
4: A cafe. Oh, and I got you a matcha. I don't know if you like it, but
1: oh,
4: it's
1: really?
4: My favorite.
1: That's really generous of you. Thank you.
4: Sure.
1: Now, on a scale of 1 to 10, how happy are you at this moment?
4: Oh, I'm pretty happy. I'd say probably an 8.
1: Great.
4: Yeah.
1: And what are you currently obsessed with these days?
4: Oh, I love the New York Times crossword. I try to do it every day.
1: That's a nice habit.
4: Yeah.
1: What's the most interesting thing that you've learned recently?
4: Oh, that the banana that's like the flavor of Laffy Taffy is the taste of a banana that's gone extinct, and that's why it doesn't taste like the banana we know.
1: I had no idea.
4: Yeah.
1: And what was your New Year's resolution, and have you stuck to it?
4: Oh, my New Year's resolution was to spend more time alone, and I have definitely done that this year.
1: Do you prefer Saturday nights or Sunday mornings?
4: Sunday morning.
1: What's the worst injury that you've ever had?
4: gone through my life pretty unscathed, but I broke my thumb one time in third grade because I slammed my hand in a car door.
1: Mm.
4: Yeah.
1: Oh, this matcha tea is amazing.
4: Oh, yeah, I'm happy you like it.
1: Now, you are a Pisces.
4: Yes.
1: What makes you a typical Pisces?
4: I'm a Pisces to a T. I'm super emotional, I'm musical, and I love a swim.
1: Mm-hmm. Now, what's the best fan gift that you've ever received?
4: Oh, I was in Paris last year, and a fan gave me this little keychain, and I stuck it on my purse, and I take it with me everywhere I go.
1: The Eiffel Tower?
4: Yeah.
1: That's really cool.
4: Uh-huh.
1: And what item besides your cell phone is always in that purse?
4: Aquaphor.
1: Essential.
4: Yeah.
1: Now, speaking of your cell phone, can you show me something really cool on your phone?
4: I have a lot of voice memos, and maybe I'll show you one. Oh, this is the original Good For You recording on a shitty guitar in my living room. Let's see.
1: Am I the first person to have listened to that?
4: You are.
1: Oh my gosh, I feel special.
4: Wow. You're special.
1: Now, what's something that you always carry with you on tour?
4: I'm a little bit of a germaphobe with hotels, so I always like to have my own pillowcase over the pillows.
1: Good idea.
4: Yeah.
1: Now, what's the most special memory you've ever had from being on tour?
4: Performing at Glastonbury.
1: What album have you been playing nonstop recently?
4: Bridge Over Troubled Water.
1: Oh, classic.
4: Yeah.
1: Now, I saw that video clip of you meeting Jack White. That is beautiful.
4: I love him.
1: Who is a celebrity now who you're dying to meet?
4: Robert De Niro. Hit me up.
1: Hey, Bob, you watching this? Now, Olivia, I loved your documentary, too.
4: Thanks.
1: It was so fun to follow you on that road trip. What's your favorite road trip destination in general?
4: Salt Lake City.
1: And what's the best present you've ever received?
4: Last year for my birthday, my best friend made a book of 365 things that she loved about me, and it was filled with inside jokes and little memories, and it was very special. I cried like a baby.
1: And you're known for being a big reader, those books behind you in that bookcase.
4: I try.
1: Can you give me a recommendation?
4: Oh, yeah. Let's do it.
1: Show me what you got.
4: Let's see. Oh, I read this book recently. It's a bunch of Leonard Cohen poetry. One of my songwriter friends gave it to me, and it's so incredible, and I'm in love with Leonard Cohen. He's amazing.
1: He's great. What else do you have in there that's cool?
4: Okay, so I made Loss of the Record at Electric Lady Studios in New York, and I told the owner of the studio that I really loved Patti Smith. There was a picture of her in the hallway. And lo and behold, the next day I was playing the piano, and I get a knock at the door, and Patti Smith is there, and she's like, "Hey, Olivia, nice to meet you. I wanted to come and say hi."
1: Yeah, yeah.
4: And I lost my mind. She gave me this book, this poetry book, and she wrote on the inside.
1: Oh, really?
4: She said, "To Olivia, may all your days be inspired."
1: Oh, that's such a meaningful gift.
4: I love her. She's amazing.
1: Now, I'd be shocked if you didn't have a Carole King record, considering I see a Carole King book right there.
4: Yeah, this thing. This is one of the first records I actually ever bought. Me and my mom bought it from the thrift store. It's a little thrift store tag. Yeah, I love her. She's incredible.
1: All right, now, can you name me your favorite songs by the following artists rapid fire?
4: Yes.
1: Let's do it. Lord.
4: Liability.
1: Carly Simon.
4: You're so vain.
1: Alanis.
4: Not the doctor.
1: Olivia Rodrigo.
4: I don't know. Here, wait, I got this for you though.
1: What?
4: You can tell me your favorite. How about that?
1: What?
4: I'd like that better.
1: That is really, really, that's incredible. I just get, walk away with a free Olivia Rodrigo album.
4: It's shameless self-promotion.
1: It works. What album have you listened to the most in your entire life?
4: Probably this one. Elephant by the White Stripes.
1: Oh, that's cool. What's a song that can always make you cry?
4: Valentine by Fiona Apple.
1: Hmm. What's the best piano ballad ever written?
4: Someone Like You.
1: And when you play piano, do you prefer playing alone or for people?
4: I prefer playing alone, but since you're here, I might make an exception. Come here.
1: No.
4: Yeah, come here.
1: What is going on right now? Are you?
4: This is where I hang out all the time. I do everything here.
1: This is incredible. Olivia, what are you going to play?
4: Let's see. See if you can recognize this. This is the new.
1: New material.

0: Bravo!
1: Oh, you should play something with me.
2: How about something totally spontaneous and not rehearsed?
1: Totally spontaneous.
2: Let's do it, Olivia Rodrigo.
1: Ready?
2: Yep.
1: 1, 2, 3, 4.
2: Yeah.
1: Killing it!
2: You gotta take me on tour.
1: Wow.
2: Come on. Oh, that's how you do it.
1: Oh, I love it. Oh my gosh, we make a great team.
2: All right, I'm really serious about you taking me on tour if you need a, you know, duetter.
1: Say the
2: I guess.
1: Word, you're there.
2: All right, amazing. When you think about songs, Olivia, what did you call the first song that you ever wrote?
1: I've been writing songs for a long time, but I think the first song that I wrote on the piano was called Superman.
2: And what was the first song that you felt really connected to?
1: I wrote this song called Astronaut when I was 14, and it made me believe that I could, like, really pursue songwriting.
2: Does being a self-identified perfectionist make songwriting a lot harder?
1: I actually don't think I'm a perfectionist. I think as I get older, I realize that if I were only to make things that were perfect, I would literally never make anything at all. So I think I kind of had to get out of that mindset.
2: That's good philosophy.
1: Yeah.
2: And to anyone out there who wants to write a song for the first time ever, what 3 steps should they consider?
1: Coming up with a good title and a good concept is important, a melody that moves you. And other than that, just believe in yourself and keep trying, because I don't know, I've written so many bad songs in my life, and that's how you get to the good ones.
2: Mm. Who was the most important music teacher that you've ever had, and what did they teach you?
1: My piano teacher, Kate. She taught me how to listen to music like a songwriter.
2: And it's really, really special to watch how you and your producer, Dan, work together. What is the most important quality in a good producer?
1: Good taste and honesty.
2: Now, driver's license. Let's talk about driver's license.
1: Let's.
2: Everyone wants to talk about that. How has your relationship to that song changed over the past couple of years?
1: Honestly, I am just still in such a state of disbelief. I just like wrote that song in my living room, and it was just a little piece of my heart, and I can't believe all of the doors it's opened for me. I'm just so eternally grateful.
2: And all that has led to this, a new album coming out.
1: Yeah.
2: Now, I heard that you recorded and wrote some of this new album in New York City. Why did you want to write it there?
1: I think New York is so inspiring, and every day of my life, I just try to be more and more like Carrie Bradshaw, so.
2: Well, perfect transition into the next question. I know that you are a big fan of Sex and the City.
1: Love.
2: But what else have you been binge-watching these days?
1: I watched all of The Walking Dead. Love it. Watched The Last of Us and The Sopranos. Very good.
2: Now, your second live performance ever was on SNL. What did you say to yourself before taking the stage?
1: I was so nervous before SNL. I actually, like, cried in my dressing room. I was so scared, but thankfully it turned out okay.
2: Now, you said that your pre-concert rituals are vocal warm-ups and having tea. What's the best meal to eat before going on stage?
1: Almost every night before a show, I'd have a turkey sandwich. Oh, speaking of, I have the best meal for a 73 Questions interview. Come here.
2: I don't even know this. There's a best meal?
1: Pulling out all the stops. Come on.
2: Oh my gosh. Look, what have I done to deserve this? What's an app that you use that's not very popular?
1: It's very popular, but I love going on Zillow and Redfin. I use it like Instagram. It's very entertaining.
2: What is a simple pleasure that you couldn't live without?
1: I love a bubble bath.
2: What is something that you are surprisingly good at?
1: Ice skating.
2: What's something you do that you probably shouldn't?
1: Listen to true crime podcasts alone in my house at night.
2: That's pretty scary.
1: Yeah.
2: And what's something you don't do that you probably should do?
1: Read all my emails. Wait, come here.
2: What?
1: I baked you a little banana bread.
2: No, you did not.
1: Hopefully you like it. I kind of ran out of butter, but it should be good.
2: Oh my God, I'm having Olivia Rodrigo's banana bread. This is the best day I've ever had.
1: You're sweet.
2: Oh, besides banana bread, what is a meal you can cook really well from scratch?
1: I can make good cacio e pepe. Here. Mm. Sorry.
2: Okay. Oh, really? Oh, this is amazing. Thank you so much.
1: Appreciate it.
2: Wow.
1: Good.
2: Okay, here we go. That is pretty damn good.
1: Yay! I'm happy you like it.
2: I don't know if it's as good for you as McDonald's oatmeal.
1: Oh.
2: Is that still your favorite fast food?
1: I love a good McDonald's oatmeal. I also love an In-N-Out double cheeseburger with a Neapolitan shake.
2: Yeah.
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